planet here. Only point him near here. So they find him near here. And give you a stay away. Yet I see a time we get you away. Anna, me uncle driver need you. You don't call driver. Ah, what I could want to see. What you want to care anymore? So I broke one of them. Eh, y'all see. Only me with them. 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

0: 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We got your music, your request.
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3: 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My name is Toluwaleke Ali. Today on Reflection, let's delve into this popular saying, Kyu sera sera. What will be. This phrase is so simple, yet it is so deep. In fact, it speaks to a universal truth about our relationship with the future and the nature of acceptance. Let's, talk about it. In our lives, we often find ourselves wrestling with the desire to control outcomes, from, planning our careers and personal relationships to managing our day-to-day tasks. We strive to shape our destinies with precision. And yet, despite our best efforts, there are forces beyond our control, whether they can be unforeseen events, other people's actions, or even the inherent unpredictability of life. Understanding that what will be is not about surrendering to a passive fate. Rather, it's about us acknowledging the limits of our influence. It's about finding balance between effort and acceptance. Now, when we understand the concept of whatever will be, we're able to free ourselves from the paralyzing fear of the unknown, chasing things of the world, thinking about how to be the biggest person, how to ride the latest cars, forgetting that each person has their own time. We realize that despite our planning and our striving, some outcomes are just beyond our grasp. They're beyond what we can think about, even in our personal lives. Let's consider relationships. No matter how much we invest in relationships, we cannot guarantee their outcomes. Friendships may drift apart. Even romantic relationships may evolve in unexpected ways. So accepting this reality would help us to approach relationships with more openness and less anxiety. It would allow us to cherish the moments that we have without clinging too tightly to a specific outcome. Understanding that whatever will be also encourages us to live more fully in the present. When we are less preoccupied with controlling every aspect of our future, then we can immerse ourselves more deeply in the here and now. That way, we are able to appreciate our current experiences, savour the joy and the meaning in our daily lives without the constant worry of what might happen tomorrow. And this way, we're even able to manage stress and anxiety, and we learn to let go of the need for absolute certainty. Understanding that whatever will surely be, teaches us resilience. It teaches us to adapt to change and the strength to face life's unpredictability with a sense of calm. Because regardless of how much you want your life to play out, whatever has been destined for you will surely be for you. And whatever is not destined for you will never be yours. Let us try to embrace the idea that whatever will be. And that's going to be the journey towards inner peace and acceptance. It would even help us to recognize our limitations and focus more on what we can control. For example, our attitude, our responses, and our actions. And by doing so, we are able to open ourselves to a life that is rich with possibility and unhindered by the need for certainty. I pray that we're able to find solace in understanding that we cannot predict every outcome, nor can we control life. I pray that the Lord will grant us resilience and grant us the understanding that whatever will surely be. That's all on today's reflection. My name is Toluwaleke Ali.
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0: morning. Here's the headline news on Wells Radio 89.3 FM, your preferred wholesome radio. We're reaching you live from Wells Broadcasting House along Alafia Avenue, Oluoli Estate, Ibadan. I am Toby Obuaje. The federal government has given ministries, departments, and agencies until end of November 2026 to complete the second phase of the national single window as it moves to eliminate regulatory bureaucratic barriers slowing Nigerian exports. The House of Representatives ad hoc committee investigating the controversial Presidential Foreign Intervention Promotion Council, PFIPC, has exonerated Chief of Staff to the President, Femi Gbajabiamila, from the allegation that he authorized, established, and participated in the activities of the purported government agency. The Independent National Electoral Commission, INEC, has warned that artificial intelligence-driven disinformation poses a serious threat to credibility of the 2027 general elections. The Nigerian Navy said it has recorded another significant operational gain in its ongoing efforts against crude oil theft and illegal refining, with the discovery of 3 suspected illegal refining sites, 6 reservoirs, and approximately 99,000 liters of products suspected to be stolen crude oil and illegal refined automotive gas oil, AGO. Uber has announced the shutdown of its operations in Nigeria following a review of its business, the ride-hailing company saying it will cease operations in the country effective September 2, 2026. The company disclosed this in a message to its drivers yesterday, informing them that they will no longer receive rider tip requests through the Uber app from the effective date. That's the headline news. Join us at 6:30 a.m. on Perspective Unlimited. I am Toby Owaji. Thank you for listening and God bless you.
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0: name that's above every other name, you will swim in wealth. When you knock at one door, three will be opened unto you. You'll be among the greatest. You'll be among the best. You'll be among the most successful. Miracles will begin to happen through you. Yanuashele.
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0: Oh yes, it's another beautiful Thursday morning. Today, the third day of September 2026. You are on To Wells Radio, 89.3 FM, your preferred awesome radio. 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On Perspective Unlimited, we look at headlines from our dailies, and later we go into in-depth analysis on those issues, preferring solutions, or seeing how it affects our daily lives as good Nigerians. My name is Kunle Olowu, and I don't do this alone. Today with me in the studio is my Ogbonge analyst, like I always call him, Olalekan Sani. Good morning, Mr. Sani.
1: Good morning to you, Chief.
0: Yes, sir.
1: I know Sabi where you see Ogbonge.
0: Are you Ogbonge now? You don't know. Even the energy you brought into the studio this morning is very Ogbonge-ish. Anyway, so I know that even the headlines are yet to be put on newspaper. Usually, you see them ahead. What do you think about the happenings so far this week? Which one is most prominent to you? You remember, also, Uber has actually shut down in Nigeria. Yeah. That's like some... No, why are you pointing at me? I know why.
1: That's a topic for behind the camera. And the truth of the matter is that it is a pointer to the fact that the economy is not working well.
0: Mm.
1: And like I've always said, if people find it difficult to move from one point to the other, there is absolutely no way such an economy can make a headway.
0: That's right.
1: It takes people, movement of people, to build an economy. You cannot build an economy if you sit on a spot.
0: Mm.
1: Now, if what fuels economic development is now a major issue, how do you experience economic development in that country? It's never going to work. It's not like one is cursing one's country, but that's just the basic truth. And part of the reasons why they said they are leaving is because of the fact that profitability issue is number one.
0: Mm.
1: The cost of operation is no longer what can be pardoned.
0: Mm.
1: You spend, as a Uber guy, you charge someone 10K, and you are buying fuel for 8K. What happens should your tire get...
0: The wear and tear of the car.
1: It's not even the regular wear and tear. We know the situation of our roads. Just anything can happen to your tire at any time.
0: So where's your profit?
1: And you know exactly how much you sell tires today. So it's not making sense, and that's why they are leaving. That is why we have been screaming all along that the government needs to do exactly what they need to do, which is fixing the economy.
0: All right, so now let us go straight into the headlines as seen on the papers that we have with us this morning. And to run through those papers quickly, we have the Punch newspaper, we have the Nigerian Tribune, and of course, we have Vanguard newspaper. Starting off with the Punch newspaper this morning, the largest caption on Punch reads, "State owes 5.3 trillion naira as 12 government nears exit." That has three rider stories to it. Gombe, Imo, Kwara raise foreign loans as Yobe, Borno, Ogun borrow more. And borrowing okay if invested in productive projects. That's according to an expert. And the last rider to that headline I read earlier, Economist warn against dead weight debt, costly foreign loans. All of those stories you can find on page 2 of the Punch newspaper. And now going on to the 2027 polls, INEC fears AI-powered disinformation. That story is on page 14. And on page 20, Uber exits Nigeria after 12 years. And still on the front page of the Punch newspaper, on page 14 here, if Tinubu loses, Atiku Obi will target me. That is accredited to Wike. That story is also on page 14 of the Punch newspaper this morning. Moving on to other stories. Now talking about the Nepal flood, I beg your pardon. The death toll hits 4,825 missing. And on page 7, workers demand a 300,000 minimum wage. That story is on page 7. And on page 5, Ogun pastor wife found dead after alleged domestic fight. And finally, on page 20, 4.85 million electricity customers remain unmetered. That is according to a report. And those are the stories you can find on the front page of the Punch newspaper this morning.

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On the front page of the Nigerian Tribune, the largest caption reads, REPS panel uncovers 12 additional fake agencies, 58 bank accounts. And that has three rider stories to it. Establishes financial criminal activities against detained Adeyemi. Exonerates Gbajabiamila as NAS, that's the National Assembly Committee, responsible for budget scrutiny. The last rider story to that's to present financial findings to House on resumption from 2 months annual recess. That story and the headline you can find on page 3 of the Nigerian Tribune this morning. Moving on to other stories now. I will be Atiku Obi's first casualty if Tinubu loses. This is according to Wiki, and that story is on page 15. And on page 11, what motivates terrorism insurgency in Nigeria? This is credited to the DSS DG, that is Ajayi. And also on page 5, INEC undertaking comprehensive audits of electoral technology system. This is according to Mukwiton. And going to other stories now, of course, as seen on the front page of The Punch also, the Nigerian Tribune also has the headline that Huba shuts down Nigerian operations. That story is on page 5. And on page 6, NNPC remitted 7.91 trillion naira to Federation accounts between January and July 2026. That's according to a report. Talking about some insurgency now, over 1,400 schools destroyed, 2,295 teachers killed in Northeast. That is according to the Borno State Government, and that's the reason page 3. And some health issues now. E-waste pollution puts children at fourfold risk in hypertension. This is according to a study, and that's the reason page 14. Finally, on 2027, why G100 push for single candidates may be dead on arrival. That story also is on page 6 of the Nigerian Tribune this morning.

And finally, on the front page of the Vanguard newspaper this morning, the largest caption on Vanguard reads, Imo Kwara government at war with me. That is according to Yesom Wike. Wike seems to be repeatedly on the headlines this morning. And there are five rider stories to that one. Uzo Dima's mom, APC government kicks against Wike's Rainbow Coalition. And how we ensured Tinubu beat Atiku Ubi in 2023. That is also according to Wike, the FCT minister, says he will beat Atiku Ubi's first, he will be Atiku and Ubi's first casualty if Tinubu loses. Note, Tinubu will claim 25% in every northern state. Atiku won't get 10% in south. And also slams NBA for acting like a political party. All of those stories you can find on page 5 of the Vanguard newspaper this morning. Moving on to page 19, 4.85 million customers still unmetered as DISCOs supply 308,106 in 2 months. And on page 11, Nigeria won't accept flawed election results, Igbo leaders tell Tinubu. And on page 14, what motivates terrorism insurgency in Nigeria? That is according to the DSS DG Ajayi. That story also is on the front page of the Punch newspaper. And on page 20, Uber shuts down Nigerian operation, denies fan directive, triggered exit. Business pressure behind exits. That story is on page 20. If you want to know more about that, go to the page 20 of Vanguard newspaper. It can also be found on Nigerian Tribune and also the Punch newspaper. Moving on the Vanguard this morning, on page 5, U.S. to demand more proofs for children's passport in new Trump policy. And of course, on page 9, we were offered $3 million to stop Tinubu's investigation, U.S. lobby firm alleges. We won't dignify them with response. That is a response from the presidency. And on page 27, Awuja Lestool, court warns parties to maintain status quo. And on page 8, Nigeria see no sign of economic growth. That is according to Labour. And on the PFIPC scandal, Reps panel Clegg Badger links 12 agencies, 58 bank accounts to DG. That story can be found on page 8 of the Vanguard newspaper this morning.

0: Now moving on to the analysis as of this report as seen on our headlines this morning. Let us start off with this one on Punch, really prominent. It says the states owe about 5.3 trillion naira to 12 governments near exits. Near exits, that's talking about the election that is coming. Some of them will not return for the second time. Some of them have finished their 8 years tenure. So about 12 states will may not be returning. Now, on that report here on the Punch newspaper, 12 state governors whose tenure will end in 2027 and early 2028 are set to leave behind a combined debt burden of about 5.3 trillion naira, comprising domestic and external obligations. This is according to findings by Punch. The affected governors are Umaru Fintiri of Adamawa, Mai Mala Boni of Yobe, Abdullahi Suli of Nasarawa, Abdurrahman Abdulrazak of Kwara, Adapo Abiodun of Ogun, Unwa Yahaya of Gombe, Bala Muhammad of Bauchi, Babajide Sanwo-Olu of Lagos. Interestingly, Babangida Zulum of Borno, Sheyi Makinde of Oyo State, Hope Uzodinma of Imo, and Doyeldiri of Bayelsa. Data obtained from the Debt Management Office showed that the 12 states had accumulated domestic debts of 2.16 trillion naira as of the first quarter of 2026, while their external obligations stood at about $2.33 billion based on the latest available state-level external debt data. Most of the governors are expected to complete their second term in 2027, while Uzodinma and Diri will remain in office until January 15 and February 14, 2028, respectively. Now, talking about these figures, you know, that 12 states are owing. Of course, our Oyo state is also included. And surprisingly, Lagos state is there. I mean, thinking about the money they make internally, thinking about the money they make internally, and of course, even the federal allocation they get. Thinking about the fact that the presidency is even insisting that these states get more than triple or, you know, more than triple of what they used to get. Now thinking about these figures, about how much these people have borrowed, and thinking about this also an election season. What is your thought about all of this, Mr. Sani?
1: Thank you very much, Chef. You shouldn't be surprised that Lagos State is on the list. It's not just on the list. It is number one on the list.
0: Mm.
1: Combined, Lagos State owes, if you combine external plus local debt, we're talking about $3 trillion. $3 trillion. Because their local debt is around 1.2 trillion. Sanwo-Olu met it when it was 500 billion and took it to 1.2 billion, adding 700 billion naira in less than 8 years. That's evil. In the foreign loan area, he met it at $1.4 billion and, you know, managed to bring it down to maybe $1.1, $1.2 billion. I mean, that's some sort of success. He reduced that by around $300 billion, but increased the local debt from $700 to So, all in all, he has added around $400 billion
0: to Lagos State
1: debt, both local and foreign. That is not a very good example of how to lead a state. It is, well, like you said, particularly worrying, or should I say worrisome, because of the fact that Lagos generates a lot of money internally. And, you know, as far as I'm concerned, going by the tax abracadabra that they did, labeled as tax reform, Lagos State now gets the highest amount of money when FARC does its business. Mm. Before, it used to be the oil-producing states of Delta, Akwa Ibom, Rivers, and Bayelsa. But now, Lagos is now at the forefront, collecting way more than any other state after they did the so-called tax reform. And that's because of the fact that they have, in my opinion, badly managed the idea of VAT general distribution.
0: Mm.
1: It is no longer fair, in my view. Despite the fact that Lagos State collects around an average of 55 billion naira per month from the FCT, and generates close to 100 billion locally. We're talking about 150 billion naira per month.
0: Per month.
1: They still manage to be the number one most indebted state in the country. I mean, that tells you that this is no longer basic economics. This is just GBT labeled with Wayo, as far as I'm concerned. And that is evil. Let's come back to Oyo State.
0: Yes, so talking about Oyo State, checking some statistics now in Oyo State, the domestic debts in Oyo State is about 115.6 billion
1: from
0: as of March 31st of 2026. And the external debt is about $87.5 million as of December 31st, that's 2025, using the DMO exchange rate of about 1,435 naira per dollar. The external debt is approximately 125.6 billion naira, you know, combined to be about 241.2 billion for your state.
1: I did the mathematics, and I now understand that the governor has actually reduced the local debt, but on the foreign side, it has shot up astronomically, and there is absolutely nothing, in my opinion, to show for what the governor is borrowing money for. The only project he borrows money like tomorrow is never going to come for is the circular road. And looking at the total length of the road compared with how much has actually been sunk into the project, you would expect that the project should have been long completed.
0: But which circular road are we even talking about? Which of the circular roads is this administration actually fixing?
1: No, they are doing the circular road. The one that connects actually all of Ibadan. They are working on it.
0: Okay. But I thought the Ajimobi administration actually started all of these projects.
1: It's not a new project, but truth be told, it's this administration that has actually done
0: that is finishing it.
1: Not even finishing. The immediate past administration, I'm talking about that of Ajimobi. It didn't really do much. It didn't start it. It was Rashidi Ladoja when he was governor who conceived that idea, and he charted the path that the road is going to pass through in Ibadan. A lot of things have happened. The most concerning to me is that nonsense called corridor or whatever they call it. I mean, 500 meters on the right, 500 meters. I mean, that's, in my opinion, criminal. It shouldn't be. It just shouldn't be. But that's not what we are talking about this morning. The point is that, I mean, a lot of money from a particular bank, 100 billion, 150 billion, at some point maybe 300 billion, something like that, being borrowed, I mean, periodically over a road that doesn't exceed 110 kilometers.
0: No.
1: You don't do things that way. No. Don't bring the high-tech drama, the high-tech madness into your state, please.
0: So let us talk about
1: Lagos Calabar madness into your state. As far as I'm concerned, looking at the amount of money that they have pumped into the project, they should have long completed it. But I mean,
0: it is strange, not commensurable
1: at all. And that's why the fact that allocations have actually shot up a whole lot. Oyo State now receives a lot of money in the name of VAT compared with what they were collecting before. I mean, it's a larger Oyo State government. You would actually have expected them to wipe out all of their debts and not owing anything anymore. But, I mean, incidentally, the debts keep rising. And, you know, the governor of Oyo State is someone who, in my opinion, is very, very tricky. I don't rate him very highly. He's not as smart as far as I'm concerned. But he is very tricky. A lot of people don't talk about foreign debt. You talk about local debt.
0: Local debt.
1: He has crushed that. But on the foreign side, that most people don't talk about, most people don't know about, things are going up.
0: Let us look at, according to this headline.
1: Of someone who's actually serious about governing a state.
0: Yeah, so according to this headline that we have, so now, with these 12 states owing about 2.16 trillion in domestic debts and about $2.33 billion in external
1: debt. Lagos alone holds more than $1 billion in external debt.
0: Now, so from all of these figures we are seeing, what aspect of the debt should the citizens actually be very concerned about?
1: The truth of the matter is that, be it local, be it foreign, it's a mess.
0: Be concerned about.
1: You are going to carry it. Money that should go into infrastructure, into social services, will be used to finance and repay those loans. So as far as I'm concerned, looking at how much states are generating right now, looking at how much FARC now distributes monthly, no state should be owing. At least if you are not owing, there should be a clear trajectory, a clear path that will, without doubt or ambiguity, point to the fact that your, I mean, debt ratio is going down.
0: So are you saying
1: that? Because you have way more money. Mm. If you said, okay, let's say every month, I want to use 20% of my IGR and FAC allocation to pay
0: debt.
1: You may not clear your debt every day, but there's going to be a particular pattern of decline in your debt profile. But that is not what we are saying.
0: So are you saying that?
1: The president has been saying something. States have more money, more money is coming in and they are still borrowing. Meaning the idea of more money is not actually benefiting the people. It's just benefiting a few.
0: It's more of an illusion.
1: It's more of an illusion. Because we cannot feel the
0: impact. So can you say that? Can you say that these debt limits that it can actually affect the monies available for salaries, you know, for education, for healthcare? Do you think this the amount of debt can actually affect all of these things?
1: Of course. Even if it's
0: so, with these monies that they are receiving, you think there can still be a time that they might not be able to pay salaries because of the debts they are owing?
1: But if they are not very, very strategic, if they do not know what they are doing, if they keep borrowing, they may end up with the case of Afusa, just like we had in Osun at some point, where a particular governor, Arabia to be particular here, borrowed more than what common sense could process then. He now ran his debt aground such that they couldn't afford to pay salary. And when they said, okay, we were going to look into it, they were paying half salary. And that was what brought about Abafusa. It didn't just happen by mistake. It happened because the state was owing way more than they could power. And upon every FAC allocation or stuff like that, money going to debt servicing had already taken everything. I mean, I heard from one of my sources that there was a particular month that they had a lot of money to pay back. And after FAC shared money, in fact, the state was still owing, such that the state had to pay FAC so that they could balance their debt. I mean, that's opposite of what common sense can process. So if the states are not particularly careful here, they may end up in the situation that everybody put Osun State then.
0: All right. We are going to go on a quick commercial break now. When we come back on the second half of Perspective Unlimited, we will go into other stories. We've heard the analysis of the present situation of 12 states owing a whole lot of money in Nigeria. We've heard the breakdown and the analysis from our analyst here in the studio, Olale Konsani. And on the second half of Perspective, we are going to be looking at other stories and we'll be digging deeper into those stories for us to understand the implications for us as Nigerians. 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

0: 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Before we went on that quick commercial break, we were talking about the states and the amount they owe in tune of 5.3 trillion naira. On 12 states in Nigeria, which Oyo State and Lagos states happens to be one of, we have given our own 2 cents on that, and now we'll be moving to other stories. But remember that before we start, we will open up the phone lines for you at home to be a part of the show, and the numbers you can call to give your 2 cents on the issues we are talking about. The first number you can call is 0916893 1000. I'll call that again, 0916893 1000. You can also call 0915334893 0109153334893. The last number you can call is 0911333893 for you to be a part of the show this morning. Already we have a caller on the line. Let's quickly take that call and hear what our caller has to say. Hello, good morning. What's your name and where are you calling us from?
1: Today I'm calling from Odeja.
0: Yes, you have the floor. Go on, please.
1: All right, thank you. See, the thing out with all the natural resources we have lately, how could our economy be still depends solely on borrowing? When will our leaders thinking outside their box for the benefit of ordinary Nigeria? Sincerely, I pray we get this right one day. We are so blessed with so many natural resources. It's not only petroleum, petroleum, petroleum every time. So we should guys sacrifice

0: I'll be able to get up for what you need. I'll probably forget the following. Thank you. Good night.
1: Thank you very much for your contribution this morning, and good morning. Now there is this very interesting story also that we are going to be looking at, as seen on Punch newspaper and also on every other newspaper we looked at this morning. Wike saying that, yes, and Wike, that's the FCT minister, saying that if Tinubu loses, Atiku and Peter Obi will target him. And now on that story, the Minister of the Federal Capital Territory, Yusuf Wike, says that he would be the first target of opposition politicians, including former Vice President Atiku Abubakar and Peter Obi, should President Bola Tinubu fail to secure re-election in 2027. Wike made the remarks during a media chat in Port Harcourt, across River State yesterday, where he defended his unrelenting campaign for Tinubu's second term despite remaining a member of the PDP. Let's quickly take this call before we go back to that report. Hello, good morning. What is your name? Where are you calling us from?
2: Hello, good morning.
1: Good morning. What's your name? Where are you calling us from? Okay, I don't care. You have the floor.
2: My calling government is a beautiful idealist for something tangible. But in a situation whereby it is not being used for something tangible, that whether they are borrowing for consumption is not a good thing. So as a world that the people that are borrowing, they should find means by which to settle their debt. I think all of this is involved. Though we can see the developmental projects in the state by the government that he is doing, which is a good one. But my question is, the presidency said that we should ask our government, they should account for all the cost of the money. So what are they seeing now for?
1: All right, thank you very much for your contribution this morning, and good morning. Now, Wike has been engaged in a political battle with Atiku, the presidential candidate of the African Democratic Congress, since 2022, when he lost the People's Democratic Party presidential ticket to the former vice president, Obi, who emerged as the presidential candidate of the Nigerian Democratic Congress for 2027, also sought Wike's support for the 2023 presidential bid on the Labour platform, although the minister openly backed Tinubu in the election. Before we talk about this story, let's quickly take this call. Hello, good morning. What is your name? Where are you calling us from?
3: Yeah, good morning.
1: Good morning, sir.
3: Yes.
1: Please, can you turn down the volume of your radio set?
3: My name is Mohammed.
1: Mohammed.
3: And, yes. You see, Uke, he knew that these people, any government that comes in, they will definitely look for him, whether he likes it or not. Because...
1: Why do you think so, sir?
3: Because he wasn't the only politician. But he had been doing beyond what everybody didn't even expect it. That's one thing in politics that you have to slow down. When you bite, you blow it. Mm. But his own is not like that. So he has created that problem for himself. He wasn't the only politician in the country, but nobody come out openly like the way he did. So that's whether he likes it or not, they will definitely look for him. So my prayer is he should try himself and then get things settled by himself. Thank you very much.
1: Thank you very much for your contribution, Mr. Mohammed. Mr. Mohammed says Wike has been on a biting spree and he's not blowing anything. Okay, so Mr. Olalekan, I'd like to ask you, talking about this Wike's revelation, if I may say, what do you think that is the reason Wike thinks he's going to be the first target? But let me hold your thought on that. Let's take this call. Hello, good morning. What is your name? Where are you calling us from?
4: Sir.
1: Yes, good morning.
4: Thank you. Ruth calling from Alakia.
1: Ruth from Alakia, you have the floor.
4: Yes, sir. You know, Baba Wike and political leaders should know that it's not only Obi and Atiku that is coming for him. Nigerians are coming too.
1: Are you coming for him too?
4: Because, yes,
1: I said, are you coming for him too?
4: I will.
1: Yes.
4: But he's in PDP and he's supporting other parties because of his selfish interest. See, Nigerians are wiser now. It will be business as usual. But imagine the insecurity, economy, actually, that we are experiencing under this administration. we cannot enjoy it no any longer. So come 2027, Nigerians will vote for real change. We can't continue like this. Good morning.
1: Thank you very much and good morning. I hope Wike is listening to World Radio so he knows that he's only not Atiku and will be coming for him. We have more Nigerians. Okay, so Mr. Olale Kosani, what's your thoughts about his statement? We have another caller on the line. Sorry, let's quickly take this. Hello, good morning. What is your name? Where are you calling us from?
5: Mary, I'm calling back.
1: Sorry?
5: I said this is Mary, I'm calling
1: back. Oh, Mary, I'm calling back. Yes, you have the floor, Miriam.
5: The many Nigerians of the criticized Minister Wike, and not just Atiku and Obi. See, a lot of people think that the minister has been a problem for many. And I just think our politicians will govern for the sake of the people and not for their own personal interest. Wike to get to say, thank you, good morning.
1: Thank you very much for your contribution and good morning. Yes, so I was going to hear your thoughts, Mr. Sani.
6: Thank you very much, Chief. To start with, I don't support seeing Wike on TV when he's spending my money to discuss his own personal politics. This guy does what he labels as monthly media chat.
1: Okay, let's quickly hold your thoughts on that. Let's take this call. Hello. Hello, good morning. What is your name? Where are you calling us from?
7: Hello, good morning. I'm Benjamin Ufere. I'm calling from Elebu.
1: Elder Benjamin from Elebu, you have the floor, sir.
7: Okay. You see, the only thing I like about Wike, he always tells himself the truth.
1: He tells himself the truth.
7: The truth will set you free. So he always tells himself the truth. So I think he's beginning to see a handwriting on the wall. And that is why he's trying to see whether is there any place that he can hide himself. Like the woman that speaks now, he's not only Tinubu and not only Peter Obi and Atiku. Every Nigerian is after him. Because he's one of the ones that caused this political problem where we have in Nigeria. In fact, he didn't have any bed. He's like, I don't know what to describe him. He didn't have any party. He's not in PDP. He's not in APC. He's nowhere. He's just hanging around. So Nigeria is coming after him. So if Tinubu loses the election, the best thing for him to do is to escape from this country. Otherwise, people will get him and he will see himself.
1: Thank you very much for your contribution. Hello, good morning. What is your name? Where are you calling us from? Hello.
8: Hello.
1: Yes, you're on the line now. What's your name? Where are you calling us from?
8: Innocent.
1: Oh, Mr. Innocent, you have the floor, Mr. Honest, Innocent.
8: Yes. You know, Innocent is our drum. And according to the political science, the power drum absolutely. And absolutely, our drum, corrupt absolutely. So, people, we are willing to be against Wike. There has been a lot of damage in Nigeria. And may God heal the land.
1: Amen. Thank you very much for your contribution, sir, and good morning. Okay, yes, so back to what we are talking about.
6: Thank you very much, Chief.
1: Okay, we have another caller on the line. The phone lines are buzzing this morning. Hello, good morning. What is your name? Where are you calling us from?
9: My name is Ayokunle, calling from Olakunle.
1: Ayokunle from Olakunle. Nice.
9: Yes. I think there is something seriously wrong with our government in Nigeria. With the sum of money entering from government, state government at hand, no reasonable leader should go for that to borrow money. That's the first idea. The second thing is that Nigerians should come to that point, the realization, where we would have to ask our leaders, especially the elected leaders, what they are doing is our funds. There must be accountability. If I'm to use or your case as how do I call it?
1: As a yardstick.
9: The example. What has Governor Seyi Makinde done to account for what he collected from the Federation account? How then will he now think or talk of him borrowing money to finance what? Finance the election? Finance his personal account or what? See, these are what I'll simply describe as aberration. Thank you.
1: Thank you very much for your contribution, sir. And,
6: I've always said, the governors are learning from the president. It is the president that is actually doing exactly what the governors are doing. The federal government is getting way more money, and the president is borrowing way more money as well. So the governors are following suit.
1: We have another caller on the line. Hello, good morning. What is your name? Where are you calling us from? Good morning, sir.
10: My name is George. I'm calling from Ologunru.
1: Mr. George from Ologunru, you have the floor, sir.
10: Mr. Sonny, thank you very much. You pick that very statement you just made last from me.
6: Yes, sir.
10: Why are we surprised that the states are owing money? When the president told us that when we remove fuel subsidy, we have enough money to do whatever we want to do. And yet, he has borrowed more than what we were spending on subsidy. And he has dragged all the state governors to himself with the money and the that is given to them. And is not able to check them on how they are using the money that is releasing to them. Who are you blaming? It's Tinubu that is the problem we are having. I don't know why you are discussing Wike this morning. We can know who is supporting and the game that he's playing. He should wait for whatever happened to him. We should not be discussing him. He's enjoying what he's doing. So let him wait for the reward of whatever he has done to Nigeria. Let's discuss issues that concern us.
1: All right. Thank you very much for your contribution, sir.
6: Please call us. Please give us a couple of minutes. Let's trash this issue.
1: Yes, please.
6: Please. With all due respect, sir, Samas, please give us some minutes. I don't like it when government money is being used to fund Wike's campaigns. Because all he does on TV is to say, oh, this one is this one is that, this one. He abuses people using my own money. I don't find that okay. I don't enjoy it at all. You would expect him to discuss matters relating to Abuja, FCT. He doesn't do that. Atiku, this will be that. I mean, I don't like that at all. Now going to what he said. Half-truths. In fact, 90% of what he said yesterday was false. Just 10% of it was true. Two things struck me as true. That he knows too well that should anybody take over after Bola Ahmed Tinubu, then he is in hot water. That is very true. And for the very first time, I don't watch him. There are some people I don't watch on TV, but someone sent a link to me where I saw the guy, and it was, you know, the guy was practically fidgeting. I don't know if you understand psychology. His hands were shaking when he was saying this thing, meaning too well that he can see it that things are not looking well for the current administration at the center to retain that particular office. He said something. If he is eating, if he is sleeping, if he is drinking, if he is doing anything, what is constant in his mind is the re-election of Bola Ahmed Tinubu. Guess what, sir? There is fire on the mountain. I know too well that if we have free and fair election in this country, in my personal opinion, looking at what we can see on the ground right now, the present administration will struggle to make number three. Atiku will defeat him. Peter Obi will defeat him. He will make number three. That is it. Now going to what he said. He said something again that struck me. He said, 2023, when this person has been calling really pathetically, and I know, okay, let's pick the call.
1: Hello, good morning. What is your name? Where are you calling us from?
11: Good morning, Wilson.
1: Good morning.
11: My name is, I'm calling from Abuja.
1: Yes, very quickly, sir. We're out of time.
11: Okay, sir. God bless you.
1: Yes, sir.
11: Good morning. Sir.
6: Morning, Baba Ekaro, sir.
11: It's too early for Wike to start preempting what Nigerians will do today. Because it's not about Obi and Atiku alone. You see, the point is this. Abuja should know, I'm one of them, should know that posterity is the end game for the end game. And everything we do. It's not only Wicked. posterity will not be kind to any of the different governors and anybody that has enabled this hardship on Nigeria. Even what you call Fayose, Nigeria will come after all of them. So Wike should not, in fact, she will not be, it's too early to start rejecting. Nigerians are waiting for it. And others, all of them, they go to Nigeria.
1: Amen. Thank you very much.
11: What I know is that God will come to the aid of Nigeria after the 2027 election.
1: Thank you very much. Thank you very much.
6: Like I was saying, the president, I mean, Wike said that the president is the one who he wants to see in office beyond 2027. That's not because of me and you. That's because he wants to save his own personal skin.
1: Mm.
6: Guess what? Things are not looking like his skin is going to be saved. He said that it was supposed to be an election between Atiku and Tinubu in 2023. But Peter Obi entered into the mix.
1: Mm.
6: And at that particular point in time, the South-South, which usually is the stronghold of the PDP, went with Peter Obi. And that was why Tinubu was able to win the election. He said a couple of things. You know, I'm a political scientist. I understand this game very, very well. He said that they needed someone to distract Nigerian voters from voting for another person apart from Bola Ahmed Tinubu. And that they ran to Otom in, what's it called? Benue State.
1: Benue State.
6: To make sure that he did everything he could to support Peter Obi. Wike said this yesterday. Well, personally, I don't believe that Otom had any clout to determine where the people of
1: in Benue State
6: would go. Because he himself ran for the office of a senator and didn't win. And incidentally, it was that same day that they held presidential elections in Benue State. You know, you hold, presidential elections go side by side with National Assembly elections. Otom lost. Tinubu won in Benue, actually. A lot of people feel like, Peter Obi won there. No, it was Tinubu who won. Peter Obi only won in Plateau State, not in Benue State. He also said that they needed someone to distract Nigerians from voting for the PDP, and they managed to convince the people of Cross River State to vote for Peter Obi. Two things are happening here. See, I'm a practical person. Peter Obi is not giving me the vibe that I want to see. He is not giving me the vibe that I want to see in a major opposition politician because of the fact that if not for his candidacy in 2023, Tinubu would never have won.
1: Hmm.
6: All opposition politicians gathered in the ADC. These two people who left the PDP in 2023 also left the ADC, Peter Obi and Kwankwaso. And it was their candidacy in 2023 that brought Tinubu to office.
1: Mm.
6: This time around, why not stay in the ADC? Fight it out. Get your ticket and contest. Rather, these two people left the ADC as well. But guess what, sir? The dynamics have changed. It was the North who supported Tinubu to make him president in 2023. The North has decided this time around that, Naka say Naka. Anybody who understands what I'm talking about. So, at this particular point in time, I do not see how Tinubu is going to make a headway, but it's still a couple of months from now. But as far as I'm concerned, it's almost a sealed game. And anybody who saw Wike yesterday as he was fidgeting would have known something is most certainly wrong.
1: All right, thank you very much, because that is all we can take on Perspective Unlimited this morning. I think we would need to ask for more time, because
6: we have a lot of things to say. We need to say some things about the credibility of our engineer in
1: this
6: video. That's going to be tomorrow.
1: Absolutely, not today. All right, thank you very much, Mr. Alali Konsani, for being part of the show this morning.
6: It is an honor to be here.
1: Yes, and I would like to say a big thank you for everybody who has called in. We are sorry we couldn't take all of the calls. We needed to, you know, trash a few things out ourselves. 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Until then, I say good morning and God bless you.
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We are reaching you live from Wales Broadcasting House along Alafi Avenue, Oluyole Estate, Ibadan. I am Toluwaleke Ali. First, the headlines. Senate assures 2027 polls won't derail constitutional amendment. INEC to test presidential poll technology ahead of 2027 election. Madagascar ex-Senate president sentenced to 10 years over protest crackdown. Embattled Spanish PM Sanchez insists no power warnings before Ceuta crisis. And in the world of sports, Argentina FA to pause all games in the 10th minute for Messi tribute. Those are the headlines, now the news in detail. The Senate has assured Nigerians that the ongoing constitutional amendment process will be concluded before the expiration of the 10th National Assembly in June 2027, amid growing concerns that the exercise could suffer the fate of previous unsuccessful attempts at restructuring the country. The assurance followed fears in some quarters that the constitutional review process may not be completed before the 2027 general elections, raising concerns about another failed amendment exercise and the possible loss of billions of naira committed to the process. Critics have expressed concern that the ongoing amendment could be heading for another round of failure, particularly as political activities and preparations for the 2027 general elections gather momentum. However, the chairman of the Senate Committee on Media and Publicity, Yemi Adaramodu, dismissed the fears in an exclusive interview, saying that the Senate leadership remained committed to concluding the proposed amendments within the lifespan of the current assembly. Independent National Electoral Commission, INEC, is considering a comprehensive audit of its electoral technology systems and a mock presidential election ahead of the 2027 general elections. This came as the Association of Communication Scholars and Professionals of Nigeria, ACSPN, the National Orientation Agency, NOAA, and other stakeholders called for stronger collaboration to combat misinformation and disinformation. The INEC chairman, Professor Joash Amupitan, disclosed this in Abuja while delivering the keynote address at the ongoing 13th Annual International Conference of the Association of Communication Scholars and Professionals in Nigeria. Amupitan, who was represented by National Commissioner Professor Sani Adam, said the proposed measures were part of efforts to address concerns over the performance of electoral technology during the 2023 general elections. The campaign organization of the All Progressives Congress APC governorship candidate in Oyo State, Senator Sharafadeen Ali, has explained why a student of the Polytechnic Ibadan was seen sitting on his lap in a viral video. The campaign said a student and other students from the institution's Department of Banking and Finance had visited Ali at his campaign office in Mokola, Ibadan, to invite him to their program and interview him. In a statement issued yesterday and uploaded on its website, the campaign team said the students arrived at a time when the available seats were insufficient for everyone, prompting Ali to ask one of the students to sit on his lap so the interview could proceed. The explanation follows the circulation of the video online, which has attracted reactions over the interaction between Ali and the student. Madagascar's former Senate President Richard Ravalomanana was sentenced to 10 years of hard labor on Tuesday after being convicted of complicity in murder over his alleged role in a deadly crackdown on youth-led protests last year. Richard, a retired general and ally of former President Andry Rajoelina, denied the charges and said it would appeal. Prosecutors accused him of directing security forces to use violent protesters
to use violence against protesters during demonstrations in September and October 2025. The protests began over persistent shortages of water and electricity before growing into a wider movement against Rajoelina's government. At least 2 people were killed and more than 100 injured during the unrest, according to UN figures cited by local media. The world has entered a danger zone of extreme weather as the impacts of El Nino start to be felt globally, UN head Antonio Guterres has warned. The World Meteorological Organization, WMO, has released the latest data on the natural weather phenomenon, showing it could be the strongest for more than 70 years and last until at least February 2027. El Nino changes weather patterns around the world, pushing some regions into drought, while others experience stronger typhoons and flooding. Forecasters also say El Nino will boost temperatures in some places, coming on top of rising heat globally from human-induced climate change. The WMO, a UN agency, said it has undertaken a major mobilization to try to circulate its forecast of potential extreme weather events linked to El Nino to as many communities as possible. Spanish Prime Minister Pedro Sanchez has said

0: Sanchez also maintained there was no evidence Morocco was behind the mass crossing and there has been close coordination between the two countries. The Spanish police report has highlighted the total permissiveness of Moroccan security forces, although senior officials insist it does not point finger to Rabat. Although most of the migrants have been sent back to Morocco, some 5,000 remain on the streets and beaches of Ceuta on the North African coast, including as many as 1,400 children. Finally, in the very exciting world of sports, the Argentine Football Association has announced that every match across its men and women's competitions on the next match day will stop in the 10th minute to honor Lionel Messi. The stoppage will last for 1 minute and will feature a round of applause in recognition of Messi's outstanding career with the Argentina national team. The AFA said the tribute recognizes the legacy of the Argentina captain and his contribution to the national team over the years. That's the world news at noon. Before we end the news, here are the highlights. The Senate has assured Nigerians that the ongoing constitutional amendment process will be concluded before the expiration of the 10th National Assembly in June 2027, amid growing concerns that the exercise could suffer the fate of previous unsuccessful attempts at restructuring the country. Independent National Electoral Commission, INEC, is considering a comprehensive audit of its electoral technology systems and a mock presidential election ahead of the 2027 general elections. Madagascar's former Senate President Richard Mavalomanana was sentenced to 10 years of hard labor on Tuesday after being convicted of complicity in murder over his alleged role in a deadly crackdown on youth-led protests last year. Spanish Prime Minister Pedro Sanchez has said no one foresaw the influx of 72,000 migrants in the exclave of Ceuta as pressure mounts over his handling of the crisis. And in the very exciting world of sports, the Argentine Football Association has announced that every match across its men and women's competitions on the next match day will stop in the 10th minute to honor Lionel Messi. The bulletin was compiled and edited by Kunle Olowu. Stay connected with us on all social media platforms at Wales Radio 893. 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I am Toluwalike Ali. Thank you for listening. 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

0: Ogawa, enyane koni West Radio, Mr. Ayo Bami Emmanuel, ni mo shenki wa kabo, yensuri etu. Engineer Samuel Adeleri, ungagon le lowo button ni, olung be soke, tumfa wale.
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2: Hello.
0: 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Because I'm about
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2: Coffee on go boli awo Allah. 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

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He gets one particular post where Insta blog Naija where he post. O ti se die o no be recent o. E mo pe Aduni lo announce wi pe ohun bimo. She born baby girl. Na in that blog you can share the picture where appear to combine two separate conversation o. Where suggest say this particular woman iyan Aduniade. Wi pe baba to lomo ko mo wi pe Aduniade loyun. Wetin concern kilo ko be kilo ko elenu sipo ti wetin concern you say na you be the father. Are you the father? She talk he say the father o. Where Aduniade where he get belle for say the father papa no even know say she get belle until 2 days before the child naming ceremony. Want to be man ready want to be matan. Ojo meji lo ku kan so bon loruko ni baba to se kini to lomo lo sese mo wi pe Aduniade loyun. 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I'm gonna use you for the scapegoat matter. 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After she see the post, now Aduri comment. Oh, comment! So she commented for that post. 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He know the finish. 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Make na no dey use ambulance to carry dead body for burial across the state.
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Now, Kwai Bom State Government talk that one. The State Commissioner for Health, Kwai Bom, Dr. Ekem John. Now, he make the announcement on Thursday, August 27th. During one media briefing, ni Uyo. He talk, he said the ban applies to government, private, and mission-owned ambulances. 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He say anybody to waba te. 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
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Instead, they reportedly they took the girls to motor park where they don't plan with one driver. 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Say worry on lo, everybody apart they won't follow you. 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
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The Benue State Police spokesperson, DSP Peter Anogdongu, na in don come out to confirm pe looto o, o fi di isele yen mule. He confirm say they don arrest anti Agbo. Anti Agbo ti o gbo, ti o gbo n tete n so. They don arrest am. And talk say the two students they don't they live together before that agreement disagreement. Only a mo, the police don't start investigation to find out exactly what's happened. 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

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They don't own a life in murder with cutlass. Yeah, a funny abedi. Iru kile yi oma ni fo wote. They arraigned them before the magistrate court and the state on top murder charge. The talk is said the incident happened last on August 6th gagagaga, for the power line area where they for Ore. Now they allege they Samuel. 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However, his lawyer Samuel Akwade, his lawyer asked for more time to respond to the request. 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
0: 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Your Padio Radio. But remember, you can simply and always call me Sadeliri. Au revoir.

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I am Ayo Emmanuel Ojo. The Crude Oil Refinery Owners Association of Nigeria has urged the federal government to urgently strengthen the domestic refining industry and reduce the country's dependence on imported petroleum products. The association made the call in a position paper titled Position Paper and the Urgent Need for Strategic Government Intervention to Strengthen Nigeria's Domestic Refining Industry today, while citing the recent intervention by the United States President Donald Trump in the American refining sector as a lesson for Nigeria. At least 43 suspected oil thieves have been choked to death after inhaling a petroleum product in Okirika, local government area of River State. It was gathered that many others were still missing after the incident that devastated the entire local government area. And here in Oyo State, the government, through the State Rule of Law Enforcement Authority, has intensified enforcement against street trading and the illegal occupation of public spaces at the Gate, Bodija and Ojo Market in Ibadan. The agency, in the public statement, disclosed today that the operation, in collaboration with security operatives, became necessary towards ensuring compliance with the laws regulating trading activities, the use of roads, walkways and other public spaces in the state. And now to security-related matters. The Inspector General of Police, Olatunji Disu, presented insurance benefit checks worth over 2 billion naira to 2,971 next of kin and beneficiaries of the police service officers who died in the line of duty. Speaking at a solemn ceremony at the force headquarters in Abuja today, the police chief affirmed that the gesture was far more than a routine administrative duty. The Federal High Court sitting in Abuja has ordered the Inspector General of Police and the Attorney General of the Federation to grant the detained self-styled Director General of the Presidential Foreign Investment Promotion Council, Adeniyi Adeyemi, access to his lawyers. Justice Obiora Aguatu gave the order today while ruling on a fundamental rights suit filed on Adeyemi's behalf. The judge, however, declined to grant Adeyemi's request for release, bail and access to medical treatment without forced hearing from the respondent. And finally, on the foreign scene, more than 80 people, including a baby, are feared dead after a boat carrying migrants drifted in the Atlantic Ocean for 27 days. The Spanish Maritime Rescue Team found vessels about 65 nautical miles southwest in the Gran Canaria yesterday. 44 survivors were rescued, while 5 bodies were found on board. The boat is believed to have left the Gambia in West Africa in early August with 127 people on board. That's it on the news update. To join us at 8 p.m. for the national news, call us on our newsroom line 0916-893-2000 for any eyewitness account. I am Ayo Emmanuel Ojo. God bless you and thank you for listening.

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0: I would not feel not to welcome ourselves again to the Parliamento. You see, this one will be Parliament, so they also for Parliament, so they also for Assembly. This one, a Parliament of Sports. Go. Oh, yeah, welcome to Sport Assembly. Lori, you want share gallant, share duro, share stand proper, lango, dot in ye. 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And a number one family radio station with your state, Ibadan and beyond. Oh, yeah, yeah, now don't catch because my chain name is no change at all. Sam Adeliri. But remember, you can simply and always call me Sadeliri. On a regular level, it's more good. My baby, you go on the kidney of Mukanimo. Say you don't the house, stay this cab, you don't bike, you definitely station in the market, so you go buy with you, you go chow this evening. Use the work for road, or you still work like Sadeliri. The assignment is not twisted at all, Now to press and well. Let the person with them beside you feed the vibe, feed the energy, feed the entertainment, feed the gist, feed the rumor, feed the toku. As we carry out come this evening, normal level, I might be in trouble, ye. Ah, then in back, be in Yisibe. Chief, Oloye Raymond, tono. Oracle Pro Max. Oh, what, but Lumilango, Dobbe, yeo. Ah, then just shaking it, we go open, we go close, we go analyze, we go discuss it, this wonderful evening. And my back, be looking and don't forget it. We be lamfa, ni lati womi. Lori Taku, Bani Dore, Blue App, Yegogo. Ah, they talk about Facebook. Wells Radio 893 FM fan page. 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Langui B, Benye, Ninyeo. And as the matter take B. Bugbe, Loni, it goes sweet. Everything goes set. Ah, Dio Lutoni, I excited to say, Mr. Raymond, good evening. Sir Delivery 100 for you, boss. Antonio Joshua, Timitio Joshua, I see you. Up Gunners, Blues for Life, Red for Life. Wait till we go talk, see Up Gunners, why I see. Azi Matabi, Stella, Timmy, Fagba, Ike. Stella, la. She said, very good evening, Sir Delivery and Chief Raymond. Trust you had a stress-free day. Where is Lord Policy? No worry, Lord Policy go soon come. We guys give Lord Policy time, may go do it in. May go recharge. May go load that battery. Oh yeah, Raymond, Google Manchester United, 1B, up my you. Raymond, Lango, Dottie, and Kia, Rally, Shapali, no time to check time.
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0: Raymond, Ulaye, Tonatona, Lango, Dottie, oh yeah, Raymond, Jalo, straight up, Sine. As the matter be, the Emmanuel League Cup, the group stage, and they talk about the John Vent Emmanuel League Cup 2026. For those where they follow him, yet more, you pay no be news again. Say the John Vent Emmanuel League Cup, yet it be no, yeah. Bugbe, oh, that's in lobby, Skoda. As the matter take be like this, once a party group's face, once he table to Jaddy, team merit to qualify for, semi-final. Team merit to back Kojiba Law Kojua Ram, next week Tuesday. I'll say to Bo. Nino Mary, yeah, Major, I will find a language, Bibe. Professor Casare, wo, Kato, wo, table, Kato, Boshi, lo, Boshi, Barra, won, Koju, boy, Boshi, Barra, won, Koju, won, 6 games. If anyone said Mefa, Nibu, Bongba, Ni group stage, language, Bibe, yeah, if anyone said Mefa, Nagba. As the matter take be, lower by, I want Mary, what's it, Koya, what's in your daddy? Bimushin, by sorrow, by saying,

0: the Jenja Nita Ayalulufe Sports Assembly. Say for the John Vance Emmanuel League Cup, the semi-final, giveaway go plenty. In fact, giveaway go plenty. Lodge on Monday, go. We go run one prediction. We giveaway day. For semi-final, John Vance talk Semeka Duna, one giveaway. For final, John Vance to talk Semeka Duna, another giveaway. But most start from the table. Presently, Princestar SA, Sporting Academy, Princestar, after 6 games they play, they win 5, they draw 1, they lose 1 game, they score 16 goals, they concede just 1 goal, Princestar concede just 1 goal throughout the group stage, Nene Fesse 1 semifinal, 15 plus 15, they get 16 points, Lango.1, Dockman FC, 1 base second, 6 games, 1 win, Mary, 1 draw, 1 draw, rather, 1 lose, Meiji. I want score 11 goals. One concede 7 goals. OJ plus 4. 12 points. Sky Stars FA. They know 6 games. One win Meta. One draw Meta. One lose Rara. 8 goals scored. 4 goals conceded. OJ plus 4. 12 points. Langoni Lango dot in one. Any Kerry Adewale SC. FC. 6 games played. 4 wins. 0 draw. 2 loss. 6 goals scored, 2 goals, not concede, plus 4, 12. Our Mary and Lulu, unfortunately, one legend, one Bunyaju, one Rai Koja, Nisizin Yi for this year, for the John Vance Emmanuel League Cup 2026. One legend, be. Bukaro, Blue Moon FC, Beko Kefa, Ghost Time. Youngsters at the Fortunate FC. But she tell you one in language be there. Ray, if I say one say ye, Prince Star, Dockman, Sky Stars at the Adewale FC, and one call your semi final. Kini reaction is seen at it. So much my uncle Jarama.
1: Yeah, good one. Because Tabawo, I want to call your war, Ipele, semi final. I'm a replay, I want to call Toto, Bangbasun, Loyeni. But Abanso or Prince Star. 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
1: All right, now you don't hear there the John Vent Emmanuel League Cup 2026 as the group stage don't finish. We don't tell you now the 4 teams will go enter the semi-final or we don't enter the semi-finals. They go face themselves as he beat Prestar SA, Dorkman FC, Sky Star FA and Adewale FC. And as it go be so, Dorkman and Adewale, they go face themselves while Prestars versus Sky Stars go lock on next week. Now so that one could be Tobawa Monday Labaro long. We go run prediction for that particular game. We go run prediction for the game and they talk about Dorkman and Adewale, Prestars and Sky Stars. Now so that would be for the John Vent Emmanuel League Cup. All right, now top Facebook Rashid Damilola says you say good evening Sir Delery and Chief Raymond Tonatona Upman you Adele talk say for life oh as it be Rose I regret Shola Yeti Mama Rose how you did this wonderful evening. It's a welcome on board Sports Assembly and crew watching you from Bulodo. What's up Rose? You not talk up Chelsea Kilo Shele Rose was up Chelsea
0: Inu Re Oduni
1: Tori Kini
0: emo pe won ori lami kamara gbe
1: o de jina si lami yama
0: o ji gbanagbana lo fi jina
1: avida kubolo ati fe say good evening Sadelere and Chief Raymond Tonotono number 1 I be that so watching you live from Oluyole in Eso Chelsea all the way on lagodot here oya mo go other news so tell you now other gist and other sporting activity as the matter take be Arsenal must start straight and not to get time to pick up from local scene so I go dey give na out as it be oya now Martinelli don't do it he don't pack him load Gabriel Martinelli he don't pack him load go Saudi on top down £60 million that Arsenal chop on top in head Arsenal forward Gabriel Martinelli don't join Saudi Pro League side Al Hilal for a fee of £60 million. The deal which they watch to a guaranteed £60 million includes sell-on fee Arsenal Magbowo Tomba Kwada Tanyo sell-on fee one in new contract and the Brazilian international 7 years where you stay for North London at the age of 25 he don't sign long-term deal with Al Hilal who they currently join top the league with Cristiano Ronaldo's side and they talk about Al Nassr for that angle.
0: Yeah, good one for Arsenal. We won ni anfani ati offload Martinelli. Tabawo Martinelli ni last season ko fi be ni playing time ninu iko Arsenal. Latara wi pe awon ti won jo compete fun the same position won se dada julo. But ni season to ba so wi pe bi awon si federo sinu iko Arsenal o ma worst ju ti last season lo. 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Mi o ro pe ti Gabriel Martinelli ba si wa nu iko Arsenal won ma gbagbe re sinu iko Arsenal ni because Solis yen already at give up pelu bo se n play what a wonderful player. So to me best decision ni fun Arsenal lati let go Gabriel Martinelli. Te ba de wo deal ti Arsenal se deal to pay Arsenal ni £60 million pelu sell on clause. So Arsenal jere lori Gabriel Martinelli. So
1: but ta ba wo lati another angle Arsenal ti yonda Gabriel Jesus ba won ti yonda Martinelli ba se waju yen o ti tin se ko slim for Arsenal.
0: Alright, why do you slim for Arsenal?
1: Mabai pe definitely everybody expects Arsenal should have done EPL. Everybody I expect Arsenal should have done Champions League. These two tournaments not to share that Danny last season. Then. At the same time, one Carabao Cup, one FA Cup, Lati Jafun. I want to that Bito Yako Jebi bench player pelu experience in tournaments here. Not alone yen.
0: Good one ni fun Arsenal tori taba wo team Arsenal. Awon kan wa nu team yen to je pe o ye kan ni playing time ni last season ti won ni playing time. 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squad depth pe lawon player to wa ni bench.
1: Okay, now they get squad depth with players with the bench. Most still on top Arsenal matter, but not Arsenal and Barcelona with the goal. Barcelona deadline day rival one, and they talk about Gabriel Jesus. Now we don't yesterday give him the famous number 9 jersey of Barcelona. Now number 9 Gabriel Jesus go wear for Barcelona as the club don't confirm the squad number for the new season. Jesus was something for surprise sign on day. We be saving as a flick come out talk this deal. Signing, yeah, oh surprise me, oh shock me, 10 million euro now you take follow come, but La Liga champions line loser Robert Lewandowski to Chicago Fires and Ferran Torres to Paris Saint-Germain this summer. We leave them without recognized striker for the first team. You don't have others with the one carry, they don't see that one carry, but they don't talk. You say, guy, take Jesse number 9, should not be pressure be that iconic Jesse. So it be 10 when she was iconic, not in 9 when iconic in Barcelona.
0: Yeah, when she pray up because one respect ki Gabriel Jesus ko was score be 20 go fun won. Won la won player to pe won capable at deliver. E ma gba pe won ti gbe Karim Adeyemi, won ni Lamine Yamal sinu team yen. So Gabriel Jesus be backup. Lo backup yen gan ko guarantee fun Gabriel Jesus be ki aye yen ma sofo fun Barcelona. Julian Alvarez gangan ni primary target won, but tori pe won ri Julian Alvarez gbe, but e mo pe injury man setting tori competition ti Barcelona ma play ni season o po won ma play in Champions League. So iru awon bi Lamine Yamal tan ba ni injury ibi ti Gabriel Jesus ti ma wulo ni. So to me ko si prayer lori Gabriel Jesus. Everybody lo mo pe o ti dagba 29 years then won expect pe ko wa sise ti Robert Lewandowski se ninu iko Barcelona. So to me ko si prayer pelu Gabriel Jesus.
1: Oh yeah, now Chelsea legend jade so lori Liam lori Joao Pedro and the talkie say waiting Joao Pedro don't show Sabi Alonso. Tricky question, Nileo. Only waiting Joao Pedro don't show Sabi Alonso this season, he don't do waiting, he don't they repay the trust and the faith where Sabi Alonso gets to decide say Naim won may use as first choice center forward. Because naturally pressure to Yekowa lori Sabi Alonso. If we would fair decide that's it low Joao Pedro as first choice striker this season. Only should go talk about Joao Pedro in shape for last preseason. What the first three games started back. Lower by what you already repay faith here. Koda, see Xabi Alonso Feba Fema consider alternative striker. Joao Pedro to convince him. Look at what he's learning that very few games. You agree with waiting. It's bad talk here.
0: Yeah, mo faramon kan ti o so mo because about wo Joao Pedro ni last season. E ma wi pe player ti o le deliver fun Chelsea ni, but o need the support. Then Chelsea was smart. Kini kan ti won se won lo gbe Morgan Rogers latinu Aston Villa. So o ma je ki ko ni je ki body yen po fun Joao Pedro.
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0: 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So o ti blend mo team yen. 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
1: 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She wants Joao Pedro by lose form. se wala odi ben
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1: Okay, now more go straight to Tottenham Hotspur. They play one gamble where they very expensive. They don't announce their squad for the season. Surprisingly or not so surprising, because on Tuesday, now they tell Richarlison, and they talk about Tottenham. They also from Richarlison, we they sell you. They don't tell them. Kodabiti Balogun ati Kamara.
0: What
1: 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Wow, Ogbeni, we they sell you. We go sell you. Shugboni ba tama submit oruko loan ko si oruko Richarlison. 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
0: 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striker.
1: All right, more about from that one, go straight to other pro news with the on top. I'm gonna go talk about the wife of Pep Guardiola. She don't come out to talk. Remember, I said they divorced. Yeah, immediately now they talk. He said, "We not do. I not do again." He said, "You not do again." On top of that matter for 2024. Oh yeah, yeah. Oh, Pep Guardiola. And they talk about Christian Serra. She don't come out to talk. He said, "Hey, wo, look on me. Oh, woman, borrow in that out. Oh, woman, came badass. So don't Pep Guardiola." Excuse me. She be one of the people that are alone. She must to carry the on top that level. Despite say you and your PK everything you get together, but she talks say she wants make the relationship come back. Kilo Shele, remember say according to her, say back in 2024, she feels say Pep Guardiola no get time for Guardiola only time for at four and one more. Guardiola for like acknowledge only in 2024 only time here then. Okay. Problem to that one be ni pe ohun fe ki Pep ni 2024 yen ki Guardiola fi se Man City le ko ma pada bo ni Spain ko wa manage ni orilede Spain ohun se fashion designing business ni Spain yen yawo Spain 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
1: 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I get Ella with me presently inside the studio, and together we go to talk on top Bill Station. Ella, good evening. How you do this wonderful evening?
8: Good evening, I'm doing okay, I'm here.
1: I'm fine, I gallant, I stand proper as the matter take be. Okay now matter with Bill Station, follow us talk on top Bill Station before I ask few questions concerning Bill Station. The Ogbonge app will be say, everybody when they serious with their financial life, gas gets on top of your phone.
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1: Okay. Talking about Bill Station, before we even talk about the loan or thereabouts, as someone will be saying, Nigerians, they know they joke with their money. Yeah, if not even 2K they get for the account every month, nobody won't follow, use their money play. 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Or worried?
8: No. There's no reason to be afraid or worried because Bill Station security is 100% strong.
1: And it is registered.
8: Yeah, it is registered and it is licensed by CBN and insured by SDIC.
1: Okay, let's talk about registration now, because that's where we start from. For Bill Station, what's the process? What's it like to register so that I guess get a seamless, smooth registration on the way for it?
8: Okay, like I said earlier, you go to your Play Store, Apple Store, you search for Bill Station. After downloading Bill Station, you open the app. Then you add in your email address or your phone number. A code will be sent to you. Then you input the code. So during your registration, you have to have your correct DVN, your correct details. You understand? So if the DVN you're adding or the NIN you're adding does not match the number you're using to register, it's going to flop. So you have to use the right DVN that is linked to the number you're using for registration. So once that is successful, you would receive a notification or a message on your phone that your Bill Station account is successfully activated.
1: Okay.
8: So once you are done, that's just it.
1: All right. There is a separate package if I use Ella as my referrer. You're talking to me about a special package for anyone that does that now, registers on Bill Station using Ella as the referral code. What do they get?
8: Yes, they get 1,000 naira. Once they use Ella in capital letter as their referral code, they get 1,000 naira only when they send me a message with the proof that they actually download the app and use my name as referral code.
1: Okay, let's go from there before we then talk about the loan we get in Bill Station. What's the number? Where do they send the proof to?
8: Okay, I'm going to call out the number now.
1: Okay. So it's a WhatsApp number, I guess.
8: Yes, they can send me a message on WhatsApp.
1: Okay, so they just take a screenshot of the downloaded app and the downloaded account and they send it to you.
8: Yes. Okay. So once they send it to me, they send like 1,000 naira into the account and send a screenshot of it. Then I send additional 1,000 naira into their account.
1: Okay, what's the number? What's the number, Stella? Ella?
8: 080.
1: Okay.
8: 61 91 72 39.
1: Okay, 080 61 91 72 39. For people when we say that they ask on top of our streaming platform, say how they go take claim that their extra 1,000 naira on top Bill Station, just go Apple Store or go Play Store, depending on the phone way they use. If na iPhone, na Apple Store. If na Android, whether na Samsung Go, whether na iTelo, anyone, if na Android, just go Play Store, download Bill Station. Once you download them, use your correct BVN or NIN user and register, because na government registered application, fintech application, like the other ones with the, and I tell you, say Bill Station self, they stand gidigba with their packages as the matatic be. Once you can enter, you go see where it talks, say refer. Use Ella, ELLA, as the referral code, ELLA. Once you don't use Ella, just register them. Once you don't do that one, load 1,000 naira minimum. Okay, Junior, load 1,000 naira into your account. Nothing go come out. Abiela, have you got to come out the 1,000 when they load?
8: Yes, They won't remove it.
1: Because send them your 1,000 naira. Once you don't recharge 1,000 naira inside them, can't take screenshot of that particular one. Where you do, they can send the screenshots as WhatsApp message to zero. Send it as WhatsApp message to 08061917239 as the matter take be. Now so that one be. And if you not see the message, send it. Send forward them to me. I go help you forward them to that normal number so that you go to say no be why you with the do here. Oh yeah, Ella, we'll talk about free POS package on top of B station Shakwali before I release you this evening.
8: Okay, our POS terminal, it is free. 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
1: Special payment for where bill? Because where Raymond did, where he want to carry Gary, the place far. Will he pay special payment for where bill?
8: No, there's no special payment for where bill.
1: You see, waiting as the matter be, say they hear like that, say totally free, all that one. If you they run your business and you don't get POS, and they tell you, say, make you go do waiting, make you go buy POS. As out now, where bill station day, you go get free POS, they go send down to you, one mafia POS, in your share, don't mafia share CNU, and the following woman talk, she say after she don't spend like 25,000, buy one particular POS, and no go talk the name, she say that thing, then they come out her money, then they, Ella, she, hidden charges, they on top of our POS.
8: How did you say?
1: I said, are there any sort of hidden charges on PlayStation POS?
8: No, there's no hidden charges.
1: There's no hidden charges, okay. And then finally, to process loan on a bill station, is it via the app or I have to call a special number?
8: No, it's also via the app. You just need to also follow the same process by registering. And you have to make some transactions so that we will know that you are also an active customer. Because once you make a few transactions, you're ready for the loan. You apply for the loan and you get the collateral ready, then we are good to go.
1: You talked about up to 50 million naira loan. Is this realistic or you just whine us?
8: I'm not the whine you, it's realistic.
1: It is realistic. You don't hear like that, say, you define one loan, maybe say you go take boost your business. Hey, you know, add, go lay, she had to go transact on 10, she day and night, go on the drum on top of your bill station, rakad, radata, send your wo, transfer wo, store wo, rahe time, that's subscription. In tafari ni, and one fair wa, sure, we pay otin lo app, yeah, you don't they use the app already, ya to si we pay oko download the loan, o wa fair loan 50 million, say wagan so oko ro won le, and it can go walk up, see a loan, we pay, give me 50 million, just like that, will you give? No, so wait till they follow na talk, we say, download the app, they begin they use them, o da bi, koto ma pay ni credit score, they don't they look your transaction, okay, and he itin, otin transact, pe lo application, it go de easy like that. You go just do it in, apply for the loan, they go ask for your collateral, and they go summon you the money. Nothing. No magumago. Thank you, Ella, for spending time with us on top of the show this wonderful evening.
8: Thank you so much. I really appreciate you.
1: 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After that, use the Ella Emanuela Ella as the referral code. Then send a screenshot to 08061917239 Now so that one be on top of the matter. Raymond, more just here 102 before we come out here.
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1: 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Wells Radio with Sam Adeliri and Raymond. So that's enough. Oh yeah, Raymond, Jalo straight up. No time to check time. Papa, pass the matter. Take B.O. Magbag, baby, baby, I don't explain to us. He said, you don't touch a full World Cup, yeah? Package, yeah, no, ball. For league. Added, mu prediction. Lola. Abi Raymond. Kamulu, time, mo, whoa. Lori Facebook. Oh yeah, what's the yeah? Prediction yẹn lori Facebook papa pa eje ka mu match
0: wo la Chelsea
1: yẹn nikan. Okay, now lori Facebook sari lo drop prediction yin Arsenal versus Chelsea to ma gba weekend yi. Awon other games wa ta ma predict to awon to ba tele wa ngba World Cup won mo bo se lo be yen. The person with the highest point na he go carry the gift ko lo fa eyo kan pere ni for this league each month ba se ma run eniyan eyo kan pere o de ti bere loni. Ah, ni mu prediction yen lojo mi. So ti Arsenal Chelsea yet chikini o ti lo. Ni se pe ba tuwa predict lo la bi predict lojo Saturday. Arsenal Chelsea e bo sori Facebook ke predict ti e benye. Make you get your chance to gather your 3 points. You no need scoreline. Any to come a win ni bi ti World Cup yen no ni. Any to ma win. Na Chelsea go win. Na Arsenal go win. Arsenal versus Chelsea. Chelsea to win. Be shima koni yen. Ah, Chelsea versus Arsenal. Chelsea to win. Chelsea versus Arsenal, Arsenal to win. Chelsea versus Arsenal, draw. Economete tabushi loni ye. Oh yeah, toba wa ya. We go de explain what team we na go win for the month of September. All possible, because as the matter take be, only deal safe, they don't tell us, it's a delivery, chance, deal, make we even give one family, a baba, iya, atomo meji, if they no pass two, make the country of free food. Eriko Timba.
0: Timba.
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1: Oh yeah, je lo sori Oli Watkins. Oli Watkins don't come out to talk on top to matter we concern this Saudi Pro League. He talk, he say me mo pe bo se dun re o. Oli Watkins, the former Aston Villa player we carry himself we enter Saudi. Now he talk say make we no lie. Saudi Pro League na the same quality as the English Premier Football League, except we won't deceive ourselves.
0: Me expect it ko so pe ko to English Premier League because ibi to tin gba salary niyan. So to me, Oli Watkins can we awa we ni.
1: O kan Watkins
0: 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Gbogbo ala mo Saudi Pro League compared to English Premier League e ri pe o jina sira won. So but normal thing ni because ibi teyan ba tin je leyan mo o ti fi EPL sile. So me expect ko to ma rate EPL mo. So
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0: ko lo fa.
1: Oh yeah, now Babel former Liverpool player, he don't come and talk. He say, "Ewo, Emma Wule, Shomolomo, Leshe, making a no win wound dam." Ryan Babel will be former Netherlands international and don't play for Liverpool before. Now he can talk. He say, "Shadi Bradley Bakula, Omo Omo, Ona Tofeg Begbao, Shugba, I want to win the camp, especially coach Adoni Raola." 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
1: All right, we'll go straight up to Obafemi Martins in a separate podcast. Obafemi Martins don't return with him talk. Remember say now for the Obi-Wan podcast, na Obafemi Martins talk, he say eja gbe kini ohun fun Seyi Tinubu ohun lo kan. He say mo give Seyi Tinubu the access to become the NFF president for a separate interview. Na Obafemi Martins don't talk. He say wetin he talk that day, no be say he collect money, no be say he dey do campaign, no be say he say but okay oro kin tete ye eyan mo teje fans ti orilede Nigeria ten football say he still mean wetin he talk him back him up say na Seyi Tinubu na image supposed give him chance to become the NFF president because if you look at where you go understand say na wetin go pay our federation our football especially they don't go lack they don't go lack proper things if na allow Seyi Tinubu. So no be say he make mistake or he bluff for that first interview na Martins they talk this one
0: where o le ma se mistake because emi na wa lara awon eyan ti o benu ate lu Obafemi Martins nigba to soro yen but ki Obafemi Martins jade ko je ka understand kan to mi by ki Seyi Tinubu wa je are NFF because bi awon department kan wa ninu NFF to e pe financial department
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1: O lo be. O ya bo use this one rapper before we leave the show this wonderful evening. Enzo Fernandez don't cause another quantum. Remember say Enzo Fernandez na parking lot come up from Chelsea enter Manchester City. Na e call talk say I always dream of being at a big club as big as Man City. Now some people can talk, say, cryptic message ni, into me, ni pe Man City wa bigger than Chelsea.
0: Iwe, oto Roman Koro, leti elu mi, lowo lowo bai, Man City wan to biju Chelsea, lowo lowo bai, she wan to biju wan lo, nita ban soro wo, Chelsea o le compete pelu Man City.
1: Shoro besha.
0: Beni.
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0: Eyin ti wa ise teti gbo wa le ni atun ma wa lola. 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
1: All right, sana. So it be big discussion tomorrow and we go open the phone lines for now to do a thing to contribute on top down. And if you even know be tomorrow, we fit talk am for Monday self. Wetin match Enzo Fernandez talk. Remember on top Facebook, go drop your prediction. We don't start the wetin we go call her now because for World Cup, we call am the Sport Assembly FIFA World Cup League. For this one, we go call am the Sport Assembly wetin
0: Premier League League.
1: She Premier League Nicolica Limited see. Okay. Premier League Sport Assembly Premier League League. Oti bere no niye. Adetifi Chelsea Arsenal. Ah ni mu pre nigba prediction. Lola. Ah nigba prediction before weekend. Ni ojo Saturday, ni weekend rather. If you don't take on today, just enter Facebook or top this one. Drop on Chelsea win, Arsenal win, or draw. I think accumulate a point in here. At the end of the month for September, we go announce question you go collect. Maybe not the Honeydew package, maybe not the GSC package, maybe not money. Whichever way, now you go here. In everything way you do, make sure you no put on for trouble. I've seen that maybe the picking of Prince and Princess from local. Sam Adelina, my name, your party on radio. But remember, you can simply and always call me Sadeliri. Until tomorrow now, bye for now.
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16: 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I am your regular host on Hope and Restoration. Lillian Badimose is my name, and I have in the studio with me as usual, Pastor Chukwuma Nwachukwu. You're welcome in Jesus' name. And Dr. Lua Fumilayo Matthew, glad to have you back. Amen. We want to encourage everybody to just tell somebody that hope and restoration is about to begin. We want to thank God for what the Lord is doing through this program and for the various testimonies that we have received. To God alone be all the glory. Hope and restoration, just as the name implies, seeks to bring you hope and comfort and succor and restoration by the Holy Spirit from God the Father. We want to thank God for you and for the privilege you have to be listening to this program. And I trust God that your life will never remain the same again. So please tell somebody to tell somebody. So tune in right now to Wells Radio 89.3 FM. Our topic on today's edition is Your Day Shall Come. Your day shall come. And I want to thank our studio engineer too, lest I forget, Mr. Stephen Ige. Thank you. We'll be here together in Jesus' name.
17: Amen.
16: Your day shall come. That title alone, the topic alone, is enough to bring hope to us and to bring comfort to our soul. Because oftentimes we tend to think that time is not on our side.
17: Mm.
16: Sometimes the devil tells us that God has forgotten about us. Sometimes friends mock us. Family members will mock us. Oh, since you have been married, you are a man. How come you not produce children? As if it is a man that gives children. The Bible says children are the heritage of the Lord. So in the fullness of time, he will do what only he can do. Maybe you're a man and you lost your job, and maybe even your wife is beginning to mock at you, and you're already feeling like less of a man. Again, we want to tell you that another job is on the way by the grace of God.
17: Amen.
16: And maybe you are in debt financially, things are not adding up, and maybe you are just stressed generally about the issues of life. You know, so many things to burden our hearts. But we want you to know that your God and your Father, the God of all flesh, the creator of the ends of the earth, has not forgotten you. The Bible tells us in the book of Ecclesiastes that he makes all things beautiful in his time. It's about your day of manifestation.
17: Amen.
16: It's about your day. And I just want you to hold on to that, that your day shall come. Even when I said that to myself, Lillian, your day shall come. For every desire of your heart, your day shall come.
17: Amen.
16: Over your children, your day shall come.
17: Amen.
16: Over your ministry, your day shall come.
18: Amen.
16: Over every aspect of our lives, there is an appointed time for divine visitation, and it shall come as the Lord liveth, in Jesus' name.
18: Amen.
16: We want to quickly look at our texts for today, and we'll look at some other scriptures as well. John chapter 5, 1 to 9. Would Dr. Matthew help us to read that? John chapter 5, from verse 1 to 9.
19: After this, there was a feast of the Jews, and Jesus went up to Jerusalem. Now there is at Jerusalem by the sheep market a pool, which is called in the Hebrew tongue Bethesda, having five porches. In this lay a great multitude of impotent folk, of blind, halt, withered, waiting for the moving of the water. For an angel went down at a certain season into the pool and troubled the water. Whosoever then first after the troubling of the water stepped in was made whole of whatsoever disease he had. And a certain man was there which had an infirmity 38 years.
16: Tonight.
19: Okay. When Jesus saw him lie and knew that he had been now a long time in that case, he said unto him, "Wilt thou be made whole?" The impotent man answered him, "Sir, I have no man, when the water is troubled, to put me into the pool. But while I am coming, another steppeth down before me." Jesus saith unto him, "Rise, take up thy bed, and walk."
16: And
19: immediately the man was made whole,
16: hallelujah,
19: and took up his bed, and walked. And on the same day was the Sabbath.
16: Hallelujah.
19: Amen.
16: Glory to God.
19: Hallelujah.
16: Where we just read talks about a certain man that had an infirmity for 38 years. I actually stopped when I got there to imagine a child that was born 38 years ago. That child is probably married by now with children. And in another 2 years, that man will be 40.
18: Mm.
16: And I know in the world they say a fool at 40 is a fool forever. Mm-hmm. Even though we know that with God, you know, nothing is impossible despite our age. Amen.
18: Amen.
16: So 38 years, we see a man who had a particular disease. This man had done everything. That he had been there, trusting God, waiting, means that he still had hope in God. He had faith in God, because the Bible says that at a certain time on an annual basis, an angel came and stirred up the water, and the first man to step into the pool became whole of whatever disease he or she had. And you know, I stopped again because the Bible says there laid a multitude, a multitude of impotent men, you know, folk. Meaning there were people that their hands were withered, there were those that were deaf, those that were dumb, those that were blind, all kinds, you know, of diseases. And it was only one man that God healed on an annual basis. And even at that, you had to wait for the angel to come. Now, you can just imagine, I can imagine that situation. And here was this man who was impotent. How would he get there? Only God knows how long he had been lying there, you know, but he had had the infirmity for 38 years. And so Jesus shows up on the scene. And I, one thing that, that struck my attention, verse 6, he says, when Jesus saw him lie and knew that he had been now a long time in that case, he said unto him, will thou be made whole? Friend, brother, sister, colleague, daughter, it doesn't matter what you are going through. It doesn't matter how long you have been in that condition. I want you to know that it is not unknown to God, your Father. If you're a child of God, and even if you're not, we didn't read here that maybe this man, you know, but at least he had faith in God. And I believe that almost everybody believes in God, apart from atheists. Almost every human being knows that there's a God somewhere. Amen? Amen. It's the level of relationship that differs. Okay? So, I just want us to imagine 38 years, but he did not give up. And Jesus knew about his condition. He knew how long he had been there. But this was his day of manifestation. In fact, I want to believe that the Son of the Living God went to that pool of Bethesda because of that man. Because there were several other people there. The Bible says a great multitude. In this, that verse 3, in this lay a great multitude of impotent folk, of blind, halt, withered, waiting for the moving of the water. That's the pool of Bethesda. Okay, so I want to believe that it was his time of manifestation. God knew this man had been there. He knew he had no helper. We didn't read of his wife or children, but you see, when

0: saw him, in verse 6, and asked him, "Will thou be made whole?" The impotent man answered him, "Sir, I have no man." Mm. "When the water is troubled," that is when the water is stirred by the angel, "to put me into the pool. But while I am coming, another stepped down before me." And I want to thank God for God. I want to bless God for Jesus. Hallelujah.
1: Amen.
0: Jesus didn't need a pool to make him whole. You don't need a helper. You only need God. You don't need a human helper. If God provides you with one, we praise him. But I don't want you feeling sorry for yourself. Thinking, oh, maybe if my father was, you know, well connected. You have the father of all fathers. Are you a widow? I don't want you thinking, oh, it's because I'm a widow, they are cheating me. No. God is the husband of the widow. And maybe you come from a, you know, a less privileged family, and you are just looking at those that are cruising all over the place and feeling sorry for yourself. It's a matter of time. I don't want you to feel inferior to anybody. I don't want you to give up on your dream. I don't want you to give up on yourself, because that is exactly what the enemy wants. The man said, "I have no one." Amen.
1: Amen.
0: I'm sure the Lord will be asking, "I didn't ask you whether you have anyone. I only asked you a question. Do you want to be made whole?" And it's the same question I'm asking us today. Do you want that miracle? Do you trust God for that healing? Are you believing God for that divine intervention? Are you trusting God to show up for you? That's all the Lord needs. Your faith in him. Your confidence in him. You not giving up on him. Believing that someday he will show up for you. Okay. That was that man's day. So Jesus, as if he didn't hear his story. It's like killer beer, killer son. Awawi.
2: Mercy.
0: We are on hope and restoration. We bring this program to us every week by the grace of God. Just to encourage us in our life's journey. Okay? And to let us know we are not alone. Because in koto shele sinyon ri, si koti shele sinyon kon ri, kama jaya, kama foya, ka bebo bo kon wale Jesu Christi lowo. So we saw here, the man on share, mi o la, mi o la anybody to help me. Mi in la la baro, mi in lolo non lowo, eripe Jesu ti e da, si bugo e joton ro ni. E jo long ro. He was asked a question. Si o fe ka mu e la la da bi. O wani, I have no one. To take maybe verse 8, Jesus just said unto him, "Rise, take up thy bed and walk." The authority in the word.
1: Amen.
0: And verse 9 says, "And immediately," hallelujah.
1: Amen.
0: "And immediately," oh my God, "immediately," lesser kese, "the man was made whole and took up his bed." Bed, you want it, don't it demo for years. For 38 years, lo ti wa lori aisan yen. 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Ah, ma ni wa ignorant to.
1: Amen.
0: In the name of Jesus.
1: Amen.
0: Bible ti ke pe Christi. Boya Jesu ba ti didi. You know, Lord, before then. But I dupe lo Olorun pe ko si gba to se peju na. Olorun didi ninu anu e. Praise the Lord.
1: Hallelujah.
0: And the Bible tells us immediately the man was made whole and took up his bed and walked. That was his day of manifestation. Praise
1: Hallelujah.
0: The Lord.
1: Hallelujah.
0: I want Pastor Chuks and Dr. Matthew to share their insights into that. And we'll just look at different cases, you know, in the Bible of people who had been in diverse situations and their day came. The Bible says, Jesus, the same yesterday, today, and forever.
2: Amen.
0: So what he did in those days, for this man, and some other examples we are going to share, he can still do for us.
1: Amen.
0: As human beings, are you okun le fe bawa? Are you okun le fe bawa? You ti pe ti mo ti wa ninu situation yi. But even in that situation, e je ka foni senu. We were not promised a life that will not have hiccups here and there. But Jesus promised that he will not leave us nor forsake us. So in whatever situation we find ourselves, we should never forget that we are not alone, that Jesus is with us.
2: Amen.
0: This is Hope and Restoration coming to you from Words Radio 89.3 FM, Amen. 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

0: your number one family radio station in Oyo State. I am Lillian Badimosi, your host, and I have Pastor Chukwu Nwachukwu and Dr. Oluwafunmilayo Matthew with me in the studio. Can I have you?
1: Yes. Speak to them? We thank God for this topic, a topic that brings hope, topic that talks about patience and God's timing.
0: Mm.
1: The timing for somebody else is not your own time.
0: Mm.
1: And the Bible says in Isaiah 40 or so, you see, those that wait on the Lord. You see, when the hope, the patience, and God's timing, as we trust implicitly in God, those that wait on the Lord shall renew their strength.
0: Amen.
1: As we continue to hope in God, as we continue to trust Him and be patient. Although, I think they said, hope deferred.
0: Makes the heart worry.
1: But we should continue to hope in Him. If you, like our host said, the trust of that man in God made him not to move.
0: Amen.
1: He stayed there, believing that one day, a day shall come.
0: Amen.
1: And that day came.
0: Hallelujah.
1: Amen. Hallelujah.
0: Amen. Before Dr. Matthew comes in, thank you so much, Pastor Chukwu. I just want to do a quick recap of what Pastor Chukwu just shared with us. Two things jumped at me. He emphasized God's timing. God's perfect timing. God's timing for Sister A may be different from that of Brother B. And the Bible says somewhere, I think in the book of Corinthians, that when we compare ourselves with others, we are not wise. You know what I say to myself to encourage myself? That I'm remaining in my own lane.
2: Mm-hmm. Hmm.
0: You know, even when you, you know, in that, when you have sports, and, no, if, even if you ran your race and you came first, if you cross the lane, you can be disqualified. In fact, you will be disqualified. Exactly. No, you can be. You will be disqualified. So whatever the challenge of life is, stay in your lane. Thank God for those that, you know, things have happened for. Use them as a point of contact for yourself when you are praying. And keep trusting God. No comparison. That's the number two thing I put there. Don't compare yourself with anybody. Bless God for them. The Bible says you rejoice with those who are rejoicing. Rejoice with them. It's a matter of time. Your own day of showing forth will come. God's timing is the best. The Bible says, where Pastor Chris was quoting from Isaiah chapter 40.
1: That's
0: what. He says, you know, said, we know that hope deferred makes the heart weary.
1: Yes.
0: But here the Bible now says that, He giveth power to the faint.
2: Mm.
0: So if you are feeling like you are beginning to faint in your spirit, just go to God, Lord, and talk to your Father.
1: Yeah.
0: That's what I love about hope and restoration. We are not denying the fact that we might be going through situations that are not very palatable, you know. We are confronting those situations and challenges. So yes, if I'm feeling fainting, that there's nothing wrong in me telling my God. You know, the Bible says He gives power to the faint, and to them that have no might, He increases strength. So when my strength is beginning to fail, maybe there's just this situation at home that is challenging. You have prayed, you have fasted, and sincerely you are beginning to just get tired and weary. Go back to God. Just stay in His presence. See, that's why I love verse 31. It says, but they that wait, you see, it's about waiting. The enemy wants to rattle us, but you must choose to wait on the Lord. He says, but they that wait upon the Lord shall renew their strength. They shall mount up with wings as eagles. They shall run and not be weary, and they shall walk and not faint. Thank you so much, Pastor Chukwu, for that contribution. The Lord will strengthen you, as many of us that are getting weary, in the name of Jesus. The Lord will give you power to continue in your life's journey until your day shall come, in the name of Jesus.
2: Amen.
0: But it will definitely come. Amen. Let's listen to Dr. Matthew.
2: Praise the Lord.
0: Hallelujah.
2: The Bible says He makes all things beautiful in His time.
0: Amen.
2: And there is something about this man that I appreciate. When I was reading, the thing jumped at me.
0: Amen.
2: The Bible says in verse 5, it says, and a certain man was there. He was there. I want to believe what kept him, one of the things that kept him there, that made him to be there, was the assurance that God was, will do it. You know, the Bible says David, when he was troubled, he encouraged himself in the Lord. So I want to believe this man has been seeing the angel performing miracles. Amen. So he was there with the hope that one day it will be my turn. Amen. And he didn't give in to frustration. Because when he was talking to Jesus, he said, but while I am coming, another stepeth down before me. Mm-hmm. So this has been his reoccurring experiences. Mm-hmm. As in, someone will come before him. You know, there's a way you will feel like, oh, despite all my trials, despite all my, sorry, Bimoshe Binyonjuto, but this man did not give up.
0: Amen.
2: He kept hope alive. He was reminding himself that I was there when the water was troubled and the other blind man saw. One day it will be my turn. The Bible says a certain man was there. So we shouldn't leave the presence of God where we believe so much that the power of God is. We shouldn't lose hope in Christ. We should remain there.
0: Amen.
2: Because our day shall come.
0: Amen. Amen. You will rise up in the name of Jesus.
2: Amen. Amen.
0: Above that challenge. Amen.
1: Amen.
0: And you will testify.
2: Amen.
0: As the Lord liveth, you will testify.
2: Amen.
0: Whether the devil likes it or not, you will testify.
2: Amen.
0: Men will come to rejoice with you.
2: Amen.
0: In the name of Jesus.
2: Amen.
0: It doesn't matter how long it takes by men's calendar.
2: Mm.
0: Know that 1,000 years before our God and our King is like one day. Amen.
2: Amen.
0: One other thing that I wanted us to, you know, discuss on today's edition of Hope and Restoration is while we are waiting, we should be making preparation. You know, that we are going to, you know, just read from the story of Zacchaeus, the tax collector. In John, Luke, I want us to read the Luke account, Luke 19. We are going to read from verse 1 to 6, Luke chapter 19. 1 to 6, Pastor Chus, please read if you are there.
1: And Jesus entered and passed through Jericho. And behold, there was a man named Zacchaeus, which was the chief among the publicans, and he was rich. And he sought to see Jesus, who he was, and could not for the press, because he was little of stature. Verse 4. And he ran before and climbed up into a sycamore tree to see him, for he was to pass that way. And when Jesus came to the place, he looked up and saw him and said unto him, Zacchaeus, make haste and come down, for today I must abide at the house. And he made haste and came down and received him joyfully. Verse 7. And when they saw it...
0: Okay. 6. Thank you, Pastor Chicks.
1: Thank you.
0: Praise the Lord.
2: Hallelujah.
0: We just want to talk about preparation to while you are waiting. You know, what should be our attitude? How do I overcome whatever barriers and hindrances that I have identified? You know, sometimes you know that afflictions can come from the devil, can come from... And the devil can use neighbors, friends, you know, family members. It can come through any channel. But I always say to people, don't look at a human being. Look at the source, the enemy who has come to kill, to steal, and to destroy. So here we see, I love the story of this Luke chapter 19. Because some people think that it is only people that are poor that go to church. Some people that are rich, they think they don't need God. Forgetting that the source of their riches is from God. So here we saw the story of Zacchaeus. The Bible says he was chief, which was the chief among the publicans, and he was rich. I think NIV says he was wealthy.
1: Rich, yes.
0: He was a rich man. And he wanted to see Jesus. I want us to take note of that. See where his desire was. He sought to see Jesus. He was seeking after Christ. He had heard about this Jesus. He said he sought to see Jesus, who he was. So it's like he has heard about him. That is, you know, he says he's a very compassionate man, kind, going about healing people, saving people, not condemning people. Who is this Jesus? Maybe you are listening to me and you are wondering, who is this Jesus? Why are they always talking about this Jesus? It's because he's the Son of God.
2: Amen.
0: He's the one that laid down his life for us.
1: Hallelujah.
0: He's the one that redeemed us
2: Amen.
0: From the curse of the law. He's the one that took away our sins. And he's saying, bring all those cares to me.
1: Mm.
0: Bring all those burdens. Let me exchange those burdens and give you my peace. Mm. Let me give you rest.
1: Mm.
0: So this man, very rich, had heard so much about Jesus. But the Bible says that, you know, so he had wanted to see Jesus in verse 3. He said, but he could not for the press.
1: Mm-hmm.
0: There was a lot of people, a crowd, a multitude
1: wow.
0: that were always following the Lord Jesus, just like the issue of the woman
1: yeah.
0: with the issue of blood.
1: Yeah.
0: But you see, we are going to still share the story of that woman with the issue of blood. You can't talk about, you know, not giving up and not talking about that woman.
1: Mm.
0: So we have the feminine version of it, and this is the masculine version of it. Amen. Gender balance. Amen.
2: Amen.
0: So here was a man, very rich. And the Bible, each time I read verse 4, it's like, wow. The Bible says, and he ran before.
1: A rich man.
0: Meaning he ran ahead.
1: Mm.
0: You are talking of a wealthy man. I want you to picture who is the wealthiest. Wow. I don't want to mention any name on this program. But I want you to just visualize. Let your imagination help. Look at the wealthiest man that you can think of.
1: Hmm.
0: Whether in Nigeria, Africa, or Europe, or the entire world. This man ran before, ran ahead. And not, he didn't just run. He climbed. Wow. He climbed up into a sycamore tree to see him because he knew that the Lord was to pass that way.
2: Mm.
0: I said that man was determined to overcome the barrier.
1: Yes. Mm.
0: Look, all the devil wants is to prevent you from going to God in prayer. He wants to prevent you from talking to your Father in prayer. He wants to discourage you and ask you, why bother? Why don't you just accept it as safe? Why don't you just say, well, I have to live with this for the rest of my life? He knew he was short. He knew that the crowd that was pressing in behind the Lord was going to be a barrier. There was no way he could see him. He just wanted to see Jesus. He desired to see him. He knew that seeing Jesus was going to make a difference in his life. Look, he had all things. But he knew something was missing. Hope and resurrection is for us to look at what, you know, we need to do to enjoy the fullness of God's blessings. And the Bible says in verse 5, and when Jesus came to the place, he looked up and saw him and said unto him, Zacchaeus,
1: yes,
0: make haste and come down, for today I must abide at thy house. Now that's talking of preparation. It wasn't that Jesus just saw him on the tree. Jesus saw his heart. Jesus saw his effort.
2: Heart and act.
0: He's the heart, the effort, the sacrifice. You may think it's nothing. We are not talking of a poor man. The Bible says he was wealthy. And he was running publicly. He didn't care about what people are saying. He just wanted to be with the master. He wanted to have an encounter with him. He wasn't even searching for him for Jesus to bless him. He just wanted to know him more.
2: I may know him.
0: You know, and when you know him, Apostle Paul said that I may know him. You know, and the power of his resurrection and the fellowship of his suffering. Sometimes it's not even about bless me. Sometimes you believe that, look, whatever God will do, he will do it. You know, I said to myself as I was myself, Father, take us to the point where we can say like the Hebrew boys, even though he refuses to deliver us, he will still not bow to your olden image. Job said, even though he slay me, I will yet follow him. We must come to that point, beloved. So thank God for all the promises of God that are yea and amen. We thank God for all the prayers and all the fastings, but when we get to heaven, we will not need those things. So all we need to God is our heart to ensure that we don't lose focus, that we keep our gaze on the master, knowing that when our time here is done and he calls us home, nothing else will matter but him. And that was the condition of this man. He didn't even know whether he was in sin. He had all he needed. By worldly standard, but he just wanted more of, you know, he wanted to know Jesus. And the Bible says, Jesus now said to him, come down, make haste, come down, quickly come down. For today, can you see, that was his own day.
1: Wow.
0: Hallelujah. Your day shall come.
2: Amen.
0: He said, for today, not tomorrow, Not can I book an appointment? Will you be available next week? It is today. See, the man, the worthy man that ran publicly, that was not ashamed, that climbed the tree, just to have a glimpse. And then Jesus says to him, in fact, I'm abiding in your house today. The Bible says, and he made haste and came down and received him joyfully. Now, one of the things I love about when we encounter Christ is that restoration happens.
1: Amen.
0: See, in verse 7, the Bible says, and when they saw it, they all murmured, saying that he was going to be guest with a man that is a sinner. That we're talking about Jesus accusing Christ. In fact, it was because of time. Even the main text we read, the story of the man at the pool of Bethesda, it was the same thing. Remember, Jesus healed this man on the day of Sabbath. And the people were still asking, why would you heal the man on the day of Sabbath? There are people who don't want your prosperity. There are people who don't want your joy. There are people who don't want to see you, you know, just enjoy your everyday life that God has given to you. When you are doing well, they have a headache. And they want to just, you know, pull him down syndrome. A man that had been in that state for 38 years, God showed up for him. Mercy spoke for him. His faith was a key ingredient. And all they could think of was, why did he heal this man on the Sabbath day? Sabbath day? After 38 years of being bound? So, the people were here again. He said, and they all murmured, saying that he was going to be guest with a man that is a sinner. And Zacchaeus stood and said unto the Lord, behold, Lord, the half of my goods I give to the poor. And if I have taken anything from any man by false accusation, I restore him fourfold. Can you see? The God of resurrection is here.
2: Amen.
0: So, I don't know who is listening. I don't know what you have done. I don't know what the enemy is accusing you of. Once you come to the feet of the master, you know, you are forgiven. And the Lord does not remember those things anymore. And see what Jesus said. And Jesus said unto him in verse 9, this day, hallelujah,
2: amen.
0: I said your day shall come,
2: amen,
0: in the name of Jesus.
2: Amen.
0: This day is salvation come to this house,
2: amen,
0: for so much as he also is a son of Abraham. Verse 10 says, for the Son of Man is come to seek and to save that which was lost. I pray that today somebody will encounter God.
2: Amen.
0: Even as we continue to share on this program.
2: Amen.
0: In the name of Jesus.
2: Amen.
0: The Lord saw his heart. He saw his efforts. The man was saved. He restituted. And he said he will give back what he had taken. Half of his goods. Praise the Lord.
2: Hallelujah.
0: And that is the joy of every believer. Or that is even the joy. That is what brings God joy. Because the Bible says there is so much joy in heaven, even when just one sinner repents. I want to thank God for just this time to just share his word and to encourage ourselves. So we'll take a break now, just for a minute or two, and we'll be back. Don't go away. Hope and Resurrection will continue shortly. Thank you.

0: 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This is Hope and Restoration coming to you live from World's Radio 9.3 FM, your preferred wholesome radio. Thank you for being a part of today's edition of the program. And with me in the studio, as usual, is Pastor Chukwuma Nwachukwu and Dr. Lua Funmilayo Matthew. I'm Evangelist Lillian Bademosi. I want to thank everyone who is watching on Facebook and listening on radio. We have a comment from Venerable Johnson Kindy. He says, blessed are the poor in spirit. Amen. Praise God.
1: Hallelujah.
0: All right. We want to continue with today's edition. And we also want to look at the story of the blind man whose day came. Praise God.
1: Hallelujah.
0: That we'll find in Luke chapter 18. Luke chapter 18. 35 to 43. I'll read that from here because of time. And it came to pass that as he was come nigh unto Jericho, a certain blind man sat by the wayside begging. And hearing the multitude pass by, he asked what it meant. And they told him that Jesus of Nazareth passed by. And he cried, saying, Jesus, thou son of David, have mercy on me. And they which went before rebuked him, that he should hold his peace. But he cried so much the more, thou son of David, have mercy on me. And Jesus stood and commanded him to be brought unto him. And when he was come near, he asked him, saying, what wilt thou that I shall do unto thee? And he said, Lord, that I may receive my sight. Hmm. And Jesus said unto him, receive thy sight. Amen. Thy faith hath saved thee. And immediately, oh my goodness, he received his sight.
2: Amen.
0: And followed him, glorifying God. And all the people, when they saw it, gave praise unto God. Hallelujah.
1: Praise God.
0: His day came. Ah, may your day come.
2: Amen.
0: In the name of Jesus.
1: Amen.
0: I also received my own day.
1: Amen.
0: I don't know about you, the listener. Please join us to say, my day shall come.
2: My day shall come.
0: In the name of Jesus.
1: Amen.
0: Now, you can see again the multitude, they were there. And I keep wondering. That tells you that we need to run to God. Honestly, we need God. We need his son who died for us. He's the bishop and the shepherd of our souls. He's the one that loves us unconditionally. He's the one that know that thank God for family members, they love us. But you know, except God pours his love in a man for us, it will be difficult for that man to love us. So there was this multitude, they were following Jesus, and there was a blind man who sat there begging. And this man heard, you know, there was so much noise, and it's like, what's happening? And he asked the multitude, and on hearing the multitude, he asked, what does it mean? And they told him, Jesus of Nazareth was passing by. And he cried, Jesus. He wasn't even calling on the multitude. So I wouldn't know what their own business was. He cried saying, Jesus, thou son of David, have mercy on me. His focus was on Christ. Please, your focus to remain on Christ.
1: Amen.
0: But he had them, they rebuked him, that he should hold his peace. Hold his peace. He should be quiet. Were they happy? At his quiet, exactly. He should be quiet and be blind forever. He wasn't even asking them. He was calling for help, calling on the right person. You know, I took note of that. And I said, it's something that I want us to, you know, remember on this edition. Each story we have read, we saw that they all went to the right place. They spoke to the right person. So please don't be deterred. Don't let anybody discourage you. To say, your Bible all the time, church every time. No, your day shall come.
1: Amen.
0: The one you are serving knows he has not forgotten us. He will show up.
1: Amen.
0: He's working behind the scene.
1: Yes.
0: Our fires are on his table. And it's a matter of time.
2: Yes.
0: It shall come to pass.
1: Amen.
0: In the name of Jesus.
1: Amen.
0: And so, you know, I want to thank God for this man. Despite the fact that they rebuked him, the Bible says, I think he cried out the more, verse 39.
1: Yes.
0: He said, but he cried so much the more. So if they are telling you, what is your own? Tell them, I've not even started. He cried out the more. And the Bible says, Jesus stood is a compassionate Savior.
1: Amen.
0: He does not despise the cry of his own.
1: Mm-hmm.
0: You can see on each account.
1: Mm-hmm.
0: He cried. Jesus stood and commanded him to be brought unto him. And when he came near. Another thing I picked there is that you must be specific.
1: Mm-hmm.
0: Please quit telling stories.
1: Mm-hmm.
0: Not that Jesus didn't know that he was blind.
1: Mm-hmm.
0: I'm sure Jesus could see.
1: Mm-hmm.
0: But he wanted him to declare with his mouth. To ask what he wanted with his mouth. So saying, what will thou that I should do unto thee? And you can see the man went straight to the point.
1: Mm.
0: He didn't say, I have no man.
1: Mm.
0: He said, Lord, that I may receive my sight. And Jesus answered,
1: immediately,
0: receive your sight.
2: Amen.
0: And the second thing is, your faith has saved thee. We should not, alas, like the Bible says, without faith it is impossible to please God. Without faith we cannot please God. He that comes to God must believe that he is, and that is a rewarder of those that diligently seek him. That's in the book of Hebrews. So don't let anybody perforate your faith. Amen.
2: Amen.
0: Your faith must be strong. I've shared with us on this program before. That's when I was a lot younger, I wanted to build a house. And my husband of blessed memory now, blessed memory, I was still thinking of, where will the money come from? Maybe we should go rent. Let's work harder and put some money together. And he said, honey, don't perforate my faith. And I had to ask God to help me to match my faith with his. And God did it for us. In record time, it was unbelievable. So thank God. Hold on to your faith, please. Hold on to your faith. It will happen.
2: Amen.
0: It may not happen in your own scheduled time. And it may not happen in our own way. But it will happen. And sometimes it's even in a bigger version. Jesus said, receive your sight. Your faith has saved thee. And immediately he received the sight and followed him, glorifying God. And all the people, when they saw it, they gave praise unto God. People will glorify God on your behalf.
1: Hallelujah.
0: In the name of Jesus.
1: Amen.
0: Before we take the last story, I don't know whether Pastor Chuks or Dr. Matthew would like to add to that.
1: Praise God.
0: Hallelujah.
1: This is another interesting, interesting story about this man that received this sight. We want to thank God for it. Like we were talking, it's a man that had implicit faith in God. Implicit faith in God. And he never wavered. And one thing again that surprised me about our Lord and Savior Jesus Christ. For Zacchaeus, he called him by name. For the other person at the pool of Bethesda, he also, you know, said, what do you want? This man also, the Lord noticed that this man needs help. And is always ready. The mercy of God is always there for us.
0: Amen.
1: Praise the Lord.
0: Hallelujah. Amen. Maybe because of time, should we quickly just take the last story? So it's not about, I don't want you to think, oh, it's about healing alone. Okay? 2 Kings chapter 4, 1 to 7. That's another beautiful story I love in the Bible.
1: Kings.
0: The story of the woman, the widow, the prophet's wife. 2 Kings chapter 4, 1 to 7. I'll read very quickly. It says, now there cried a certain woman of the wives of the sons of the prophets unto Elisha, saying, thy servant, my husband, is dead. And thou knowest that thy servant did fear the Lord. And the creditor is come to take unto him my two sons to be bondmen. And Elisha said unto her, what shall I do for thee? I need us to remember this. You know, sometimes you just tell stories. And we had said on this program that, you know, worrying is you dialoguing with yourself about things you can't help. Prayer on the other side is you talking to God about the things that you need him to do for you. So when we tell so many stories and we are not still specific, we have not really hit the nail on the head. So at this time in the Old Testament, Jesus had not appeared, you know, physically on earth. So it was, you know, one of the prophets that the woman cried to. But you can see it's still the same thing. She also cried out. And again, she went to the right source. You know, she cried out to, you know, the prophet. And at that time, the prophet asked her, so what shall I do for thee? You have told me your servant is dead. Okay, story number one. The second one, that he feared God. Okay, we thank God for his life. Okay, the creditor has come to take away your two sons to be bondmen. What happened? You know, because you have still not really, you know, hit the nail on the head. And then he now said, tell me, what shall I do for thee? Tell me, what hast thou in thy house? And then the woman replied, the handmaid had not anything in the house save a pot of oil. Praise the Lord.
3: Hallelujah.
0: Then he said, go borrow thee vessels abroad of all thy neighbors, even empty vessels, borrow not a few. And when thou art coming, thou shalt shut the door upon thee and upon thy sons, and shall pour out into all those vessels, and thou shalt set aside that which is full. So she went from him and shut the door upon her and upon her sons, who brought the vessels to her. And she poured out. And it came to pass when the vessels were full, that she said unto her son, bring me yet a vessel. And he said unto her, there is not a vessel more. And the oil stayed. Then she came and told the man of God, and he said, go, sell the oil, and pay thy debt, and leave thou and thy children of the rest. Hallelujah.
3: Praise God.
0: Praise the Lord.
3: Hallelujah.
0: This is another beautiful one. So maybe your case is not that of healing. And you are probably wondering, I've not addressed my own concern. You know, we saw here that this was a widow whose husband had died. Unfortunately, the man left, you know, so much debt behind for the wife to clear. She didn't have the means. So the creditor too had no mercy. See a woman who just lost her wife, I don't know, at least this husband had died, you know, and then you now want to take the two sons because of the money she was owing. I don't know the kind of pressure you are under. But believe you me, there's help for you from Jehovah God.
3: Amen.
0: The God of all flesh.
3: Hallelujah.
0: Who is ever so faithful. He will rise up for you.
3: Amen.
0: He will defend you.
3: Amen.
0: In the name of Jesus.
3: Amen.
0: This woman, I can imagine the fear that must have gripped her heart. No husband to talk to. Nobody. The only children she had, somebody was coming to take them. Convert them to slaves. So she cried. It's okay to cry, but make sure you are crying out to the right person. Your God, your creator, your savior. So that was what this woman did. And Elisha now asked what she had at home. She said she has not anything in the house save a pot of oil. I don't want you to despise whatever it is you have. You didn't come from heaven without anything. There is something you came with. I always believe it's a matter of me looking around me, looking inward, asking the Holy Spirit to open my eyes to show me. Remember Hagar too didn't see the well. Her son would have died of thirst until the Lord opened her eyes to see. It's a question of you asking God, Lord, please show me. What can I do? Show me the way. He is the way, the truth, and the life. And I want to thank God, you know, that she hearkened to the man of God. So I want to say, no matter how little, it could be your skill, it could be your talent, it could be your savings, it could be your shares, it could be your jewelry. There is something you have that you can convert to something that will blossom and, you know, turn to a big business in the future.
3: Amen.
0: And you and your children will live on it. Each time I read this account, I said the money she made from the oil must have been huge. For the man of God to have said, go pay all your debt, because the debt for a man to have come to take her two sons. So it must have been a huge debt that the husband left behind. And then, you know, this debt was cleared just by obedience. And then they were still told to live on what was left for the rest of their lives. Wow. That's an abundance.
2: Amen.
0: And I listened to a program on West Radio this morning by the late Reverend Bishop Idahosa, and I was so blessed. I was talking of abundance of it's one of my favorite topics. And, you know, he was talking, he said, look, your the refusal, you know, that what you see, you know, should not cancel the word that God has given to you. In other words, your sight should not cancel your hearing. What you see should not cancel what you heard God say to you or the word of God in your spirit. In fact, he said, give God the best in the place of your worst.
1: Hallelujah.
0: And I remember, let me share this testimony. I remember that if I said, Lord, thank you. That when my husband went to be with the Lord, that was exactly what the Holy Spirit moved me to do. I remember right there at his bedside as I held his hand. I just began to sing, hallelujah, hallelujah, hallelujah. And I love Yoruba version.

0: So I agree totally with the man of God of blessed memory. Learn to give God your very best in the place of your worst. And you will see God show for you.
1: Amen.
0: He said the seven no's that you receive should not negate the truth of God's word. Keep going back. Go back. The servants of God told his own servant, "Oh yeah, keep going back." And his servant went until the seventh time. And that which the Lord spoke to his ears, which he declared, "I hear an abundance of rain." It came to pass, and it rained heavily. It will rain positively in your life.
2: Amen.
0: In the name of Jesus.
2: Amen.
0: The truth of God's word cannot be broken.
1: Amen.
0: That week God said he will watch over his word to bring it to pass.
1: Hallelujah.
0: He said heaven and earth shall pass away. He said, but not a jot or a tittle of his word shall go unfulfilled.
1: Amen.
0: The one that has promised us, the strength of Israel will not lie.
2: Amen.
0: He's not a man that should lie. Neither is it the son of man that should repent. So we can hold on to his word. Whatever he has promised you, whatever he has dropped in your spirit, hold on to it. When you feel, you know, bowed down, go to the word. Look for a scripture that deals with the pain you are going through. Keep, you know, just meditating on the word of God. That burden will be lifted. And as you keep waiting for your day of manifestation to come, keep praising. Keep thanking him. Keep declaring the truth of God's word. And it shall come to pass. And men shall rejoice with us.
1: Amen.
0: In the name of Jesus.
1: Amen.
0: Very briefly, I don't know whether Pastor Chuks or Dr. Matthew.
3: I just said, this time of uncertainty, pain, despair, frustration, when it overshadows our life, as believers, we should trust God that our day shall come.
2: Amen.
3: Weeping, stay even in the night, but joy comes in the morning.
0: Praise God. Did you hear that? Weeping may endure for a night, but joy comes in the morning. Our prayer is that the night season will be short.
1: Amen.
0: And the Lord will appear.
1: Amen.
0: And cause your day of manifestation to come speedily.
2: Amen.
0: In the name of Jesus. Amen. Dr. Matthew?
2: Praise the Lord.
0: Hallelujah.
2: Yes, I just want to say the Lord will cause our days to come.
0: Amen.
2: And as our host has said, that we shouldn't lose hope. Because all these people we've seen in the Bible did not lose hope.
0: Uh-uh.
2: If one loses hope, you will not call on the Lord.
0: Uh-huh.
2: You will not shout out. You will not cry out.
0: Uh-huh.
2: So keep on crying unto the Lord. And he that hears will answer in Jesus' name.
0: Amen.
2: And our day shall come.
0: Amen. Amen. Hallelujah.
2: Amen.
0: Praise the Lord.
2: Hallelujah.
0: Feel free to share a testimony with us. 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This is your preferred wholesome radio station, and we would love to hear, you know, what the Lord is doing in your life. We have a few more comments here. Good afternoon, brethren. Somebody just said we must be specific. Thank you, Mommy. Exactly, we must be specific. Thank you for listening to us, Pastor Adisalumu. You are all the way from Yoruba in Oyo State. The Lord bless you very good in Jesus'
2: Amen.
0: Name. All right, we have to draw the curtain on today's edition of Words. On today's edition of Hope and Restoration. Words Radio is still on. It's this program that is coming to an end. And it is here. I want to say bye to you while thanking you for spending a part of your Sunday with us. And a repeat will come up sometime during the week. We love you so much with the love of God. And also him who is able to keep you from falling. Do we commit your spirit, soul, and body? Keep smiling, keep testifying, keep praising, keep rejoicing in the truth of God's word. The Lord bless you and cause your day to come in Jesus' name.
2: Amen.
0: Lillian Bademos is your host, Dr. Fumilayoth Matthew, and Pastor Chuks Nwachukwu. Thank you very much. And to our studio engineer, Mr. Simonike, God bless you very good in Jesus' name.

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0: Hello and good evening. Thank you for joining us on the news at 8 on Wales Radio 89.3 FM. 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I am Ayo Emmanuel Ojo. First, the headlines. Federal government denies ECOWAS backs Niger coup attempt. REPS panel urges discourse to clear outstanding electricity debt. Oyo Assembly passes 210 billion supplementary budget. And in Oyo State, Oyo intensify crackdown on street trading in Ibadan. Those are the headlines. Now the news in detail. The federal government has denied claims that the Economic Community of West African State, ECOWAS, backed the recent failed coup attempt in Niger Republic, insisting that Nigeria remains opposed to military takeovers and unconstitutional changes of government. The Minister of State for Foreign Affairs, Ambassador Shola Enikolaye, stated this today in Abuja, describing the claims circulating on social media as baseless and irresponsible. He said Nigeria had never endorsed a military coup in Niger and would not support any attempt to seize the political power through force. Enikolaye said Nigeria remained committed to democracy, constitutional order and stability in West Africa, the Sahel and Africa. He recalled that the federal government had, in a statement issued on August 30 this year, expressed concern over development in Niger and called for a peaceful and inclusive return to constitutional order. He further urged Nigerians to disregard online videos and narratives he said were intended to create confusion, reaffirming Nigeria's commitment to the Economic Protocol on Democracy, Good Governance and the African Union's opposition to unconstitutional changes of government. The House of Representatives Committee on Power has charged electricity distribution companies with outstanding market obligations to take urgent steps to clear their debt, stressing that improved liquidity is critical to strengthening the electricity market and ensuring the sustainability of the power sector. The committee chairman, Victor Nwokolo, made the remarks during an oversight visit to Nigerian Independent System Operator headquarters in Abuja, where the lawmakers witnessed a public hearing on the outstanding market obligations of the DISCOs. The hearing, chaired by the NISO's executive director, the market operation engineer Edmund Eje, formed part of the company's ongoing engagement with selected DISCOs over outstanding market obligations, events of default and other compliance matter under the Nigeria electricity market. The affected DISCOs are Benin Electricity Distribution Company, Enugu Electricity Distribution Company, Ibadan Electricity Distribution Company, Jos Electricity Distribution Company, Kaduna Electricity Distribution, Port Harcourt, Kano Electricity Distribution Companies. Now to security-related matters. The Minister of Defense, General Christopher Musa, has said the administration of President Bola Tinubu is prioritizing national security to protect Nigeria's sovereignty, strengthen democratic institutions, and promote national development. Musa said this in Abuja while opening the second policy colloquium with the theme Strengthening the Sovereign Frontiers, Strategic Defense Architecture, Emerging Technologies and Democratic Integrity in Nigeria. The minister said President Bola Tinubu had repeatedly reaffirmed the federal government's commitment to improving national security and improving the armed forces with the resources and capabilities needed to protect the country. Musa said a secured and stable Nigeria was essential to promoting the nation's sovereignty and advancing development. He added that the Ministry of Defense would continue to strengthen defense capabilities, modernize the military, and ensure that the armed forces are adequately prepared to respond to emerging security challenges. And still on the national news, the Oyo State House of Assembly has passed a 210 supplementary budget to boost the infrastructure and other works across the state, bringing the total approved 226 financial provision to over 1.1 trillion naira. The supplementary budget was passed during plenary today following the presentation and adoption of the report of the House Committee on Finance, Appropriation and Estate Economic Planning. The committee, chaired by Honorable Sukami Babalola, said the bill was cleared or conceded clause by clause with input from the Ministry of Budget and Economic Planning and Projections in the state medium-term expenditure and its framework. The committee recommended that the 210 billion naira supplementary finance be drawn from the Consolidated Revenue Fund of Oyo State, raising the total 2026 budget from about 892 billion naira to over 1.1 billion naira. The Oyo State government, through the State Rule of Law Enforcement Authority, has intensified enforcement against street trading and illegal occupation of public spaces at Gate, Bodija and Ojo markets in Ibadan. The Oyo State Law Enforcement Authority announced the enforcement today, saying the operation carried out with security operatives were aimed at ensuring compliance with laws regulating trading activities and the use of roads, walkways and other public spaces in the state. The authority said the action followed observation that traders continued to display and sell goods on roads, walkways, drainage channels and road setbacks despite the availability of government-provided market facilities. It says substantial quantities of perishable and non-perishable goods were impounded during the exercise. The agency stressed that the enforcement was not intended to frustrate legitimate businesses but to ensure traders operate within the law while protecting motorists, pedestrians and the general public. It urged traders to stop using roads, walkways, drainage channels and setbacks for trading and make use of designated markets. And finally, in Oyo State, the governorship candidate of the Allied People's Movement, APM, in the 2027 Oyo State governorship election, Bimba Adekunbi, has defended the state government's ongoing road projects, saying it would not have attracted the same level of criticism if Oyo State were controlled by the All Progressives Congress, APC. Adekunbi made the statement in Ibadan today while speaking with journalists. He accused the opposition politician of using the difficulties faced by residents affected by the project to score what he describes as a cheap political point. The APM candidate compared the project with the federal government Lagos-Calabar Coastal Road, saying major infrastructure project could cause temporary hardship but deliver long-term economic benefit. Adekunbi also criticized what he called the selective outrage of opponents, arguing that similar infrastructure projects across the country had faced resistance at the initial stage. And that's it on the national news. Before we end the news, here are the highlights. The federal government denied claims that the Economic Community of West African States, ECOWAS, backed the recent failed coup attempt in Niger Republic, insisting that Nigeria remains opposed to military takeover over unconstitutional changes of government. The House of Representatives Committee on Power charged electricity distribution companies with outstanding market obligations to take urgent steps to clear their debt, stressing that improved liquidity is critical to strengthening the electricity market. In Oyo State, the House of Assembly has passed a 210 billion supplementary budget to boost infrastructure and other works across the state, bringing the total approved 2026 financial provisions to over 1.1 trillion naira. And finally, the Oyo State government, through the State Rule of Law Enforcement Authority, intensified enforcement against street trading and illegal occupation of public spaces at Gate, Bodija and Ajo markets in Ibadan. The bulletin was compiled and edited by Timmy Tokwe Akinkulie. Stay connected with us on all our social media platforms at Wells Radio 893. 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Also, call or WhatsApp our newsroom on 0916-893-2000 for any eyewitness account. I am Ayo Emmanuel Ojo. Thank you for listening. Good evening and God bless you.
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3: 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The voice of the destiny helper.
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2: Jésù Olúwa wí pé.
3: Jesus the Lord says.
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3: Their harvest are many.
2: Alágbàṣe ò tó.
3: But the laborers are few.
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3: 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Now let's pray unto the Lord.
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3: To send more laborers.
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3: I didn't know your position in life.
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3: Still.
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3: You need a helper.
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3: Not that you just need an ordinary helper.
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3: But you need the voice of your helper.
2: Ayé yìí.
3: This life.
2: Tí a bá ń sọ nípa ohun olùrànlọ́wọ́.
3: But we are talking about the voice of the helper.
2: À ń sọ nípa ibi tó yẹ kó dúró.
3: We are talking
2: tó
3: where
2: sofo, you ought
3: to
2: be.
3: That there is a vacancy and someone fill up the vacuum for you.
2: Tó wà ń bẹ ṣèṣì rẹ̀ ń bẹ̀.
3: And that person was the one acting in your gap.
2: Tí a bá ń sọ nípa ohun olùrànlọ́wọ́.
3: But we are talking about the voice of destiny helper.
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3: We are talking about where you ought to speak.
2: Tó sofo.
3: And there is a vacancy.
2: Tẹ́nìkan wá dúró ń bẹ̀.
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2: gap. 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
3: And speaking concerning you.
2: Ó rí pé n tó yí ayé Joseph
3: 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So that one transformed the life of Joseph.
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3: And the cupbearer.
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3: Was the one that spoke about Joseph to the king.
2: Kí wọ́n tó nìkan lọ pé wá.
3: Before he was sent for.
2: Láìsí ohun olùrànlọ́wọ́ yẹn.
3: Without the voice of that helper.
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3: 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And his destiny helper they will not have met in life.
2: Tá bá ń sọ̀rọ̀ nípa ohun olùrànlọ́wọ́.
3: When we are talking about the voice of the helper.
2: À ń sọ nípa ẹni tó ti mọ̀
3: ẹ̀. We are talking about the one that knows the way.
2: Tó ti jana.
3: That they've gotten to the land spot.
2: Tó mú wọn náà mọ̀ ní.
3: That will lead you around.
2: Tí wọn ó fi jana.
3: For you to get to land light.
2: Tá bá ń sọ nípa ohun olùrànlọ́wọ́.
3: When we are talking about the voice of the helper.
2: À ń sọ nípa ẹni tó di gòkè tó ti dókè.
3: We are talking about those people that have reached the top.
2: Tó mú ìwọ náà gòkè.
3: That will make you to get to zenith in life.
2: Tá bá ń sọ nípa ohun olùrànlọ́wọ́.
3: When we are talking about the voice of the helper.
2: À ń sọ nípa ẹni tí wọ́n ní kó kéde rẹ̀.
3: The one that have been told to announce you to the world. The one that has been told. You can't be the one announcing yourself to people for people to believe you.
2: Even Yoruba
3: people say,
2: and the one
3: when we never beg on to be pacified. When you beg on to someone to pacify you, nobody will reckon with you. They will thought that you are not serious at all. But by the time you are crying, so people will have compassion on you. And they will come for your help in order to pacify you. You let the voice of our helper and what elevated Jesus, what transformed the life of Jesus, what made the heavenly to accept Jesus, and someone announced him, someone pronounced him to the
2: Lord,
3: and the heaven of Jesus was not just up and Jesus was not just recognized, and there's someone that introduced Jesus to the world. Announced Jesus to the world.
2: It's
3: someone that proclaimed Jesus to the world. At that time, most greatest prophet in the land of Israel was John. Even the Levites knew. The priest knew. Several times they've located him.
2: Said
3: that maybe he's that Christ. He said he wasn't a Christ. But the voice of the one crying in the wilderness that prepared your way. John was a great prophet. John was a prophet of the Lord. John was the one doing the will of the Lord. He said it when he saw Jesus the Lord. All the Israelites did not know Jesus. And the Israelites that are waiting for Christ, that is the Messiah, they didn't know him. But the Lord that called John and told John that
2: he
3: should be baptizing people with water. Anyone is seen that God came upon his shoulder is that Christ.
2: You
3: said the one you're asking for, I know him.
2: You
3: don't know him, but my father has informed me that the reason for baptizing because of today, Bible says, and the next day
2: John chapter 1 verse 29,
3: Jesus the Lord was coming. John saw him.
2: And
3: he said, behold, the Lamb of God.
2: And you don't make up words.
3: So we take away the sin of the
2: world.
3: This is that cry that you've been waiting for since
2: Christ
3: all that day. And the cry you've been calling for.
2: Christ
3: and this is that cry.
2: Christ 31.
3: And the cry you've been fighting for. That cry you want to know. The old world didn't know
2: Super
3: him.
2: Baba,
3: my father in heaven
2: had
3: revealed it unto me. And this is
2: Christ
3: that cry
2: that
3: the old Israel are expecting. Bible says
2: in verse 36.
3: Bible says, and the next day, and Jesus was walking by the seashore. And John called the attention of the Israelites.
2: John chapter 1, 36.
3: In John chapter 1, verse 36. And John said, look at him, at the Lamb of God. You want to take away the sin of the Lord. John announced Jesus. John was the one that introduced Jesus to the world. John
2: made
3: sure that to know that Jesus is that Christ.
2: John
3: the one that described Jesus.
2: Bible
3: says, John did not stop announcing Jesus.
2: In Matthew chapter 3.
3: In Matthew chapter 3.
2: Bible
3: says,
2: verse 11.
3: Verse 11.
2: John
3: says,
2: Lord,
3: indeed,
2: I'm
3: baptizing you with water for repentance of sin. For someone is coming that is mightier than I. Someone is coming to
2: ensure
3: whom I'm unable to lose. And will be the one to baptize you with Holy Ghost.
2: And fire.
3: See the way John has been announcing Jesus.
2: Jesus
3: we are talking about, that Christ will be expecting is greater than me. Look at it. Every one of you, you are honoring me. Every one of you, you are trooping to Jordan. For someone is coming,
2: and
3: so mightier, and so greater than I. The lashes of whom are not able to lose is going to baptize you with Holy Ghost and fire.
2: John
3: made them to know the power in Jesus.
2: John
3: made them to know
2: how
3: mighty Jesus is.
2: John
3: made them to know
2: how
3: glorious Jesus is.
2: John
3: told them, and the one I've been talking about, the only one that
2: baptized
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0: 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Oruko yin sir ati bulletin pe wa.
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0: Ko ye ka ma ja ajadiju.
1: Yes. We you got it. I just by you sell it. You sell and call. At the end of the day, be only paragraph, but in this case, you sell to be one. Come after our law. To buy you my money, you lost him.
0: Benny.
1: You got the day or what you want. I contracted the legacy at him, okay? So it's only for lying here. You understand? So,
0: yes, sir.
1: For one thing, my bad anymore on the day. Oh, see, Bush, if I see, then you cook or I should be the same thing, Coco Shelley.
0: Could she be in pink, Coco Shelley?
1: Two bars of my money into my cellar, Lenny. Oh, yes, I can. Lionel is she there back on. Yeah, I didn't see Baba and back on Baba and go. So, then you quarrel that come along the art, volunteer, my reading. Quarrel, would you get a cook on Shelley? To what he near two fair to what he married, or Marco, maybe a day. Yes, dear Marco, love my
0: cruel looking
1: continually. And could a resolution of the cause of my own lament that we go, I know.
0: Come on, so
1: lagbara
0: die o lagbara o e seun go
1: everybody ko ko ko ni pe o ye
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1: Sherry, Tataye, Tatanya, more. 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
0: yourself.
1: Anything, go on. I know, I want blessings.
0: You should want to hear from my
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2: Okay, pataki lowo gbogbo eyin ololufe ikani Wells Radio 89.3 FM ati gbogbo eto tan gbe wa sori ikani yi ago mejila ajin olui si di dada ki a lo se kini ki a lo fara lile ka fe gbe lile ka sun ayo 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